0: girl, Mario Courtney Lopez, putting the spotlight on my wife for today's random question. What you got, honey?
1: If you would have to sing the story of the Mario Lopez using four hit songs, what songs would you choose?
2: Oh, wow. I like this question. I don't want to just put it out there. I would love to give it some thought. Off the top of my head, Sinatra's My Way.
1: Mm-hmm. All right. I know one.
2: Okay.
1: After your first divorce, Return of the Mac.
2: Oh, my God. You know what? I'll go with Mark Morrison's Return of the
0: That's
2: Mac.
0: That's a great
2: That's
0: song.
2: That's a good one. This is my Mount Rushmore.
0: I feel like it applies.
2: My Way, Return of the Mac. Let's go Tears for Fears, Everybody Wants to Rule the World.
0: Yep.
2: It's a classic. Great. That's a good one. And then I'm going to end it with the Doobie Brothers, What a Fool Believes. Is you a fool if you think I'm not going to stick around?
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2: Courtney and I have seen the devastation in Venezuela. 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
2: 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Also, the quickest way to request a song. In fact, if you got something you want to hear, just drop it in our mentions as we get back to the music.

0: 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Music rolls on after a quick look at the buzz. Whitney fans, listen up. A whole bunch of Whitney Houston items headed to auction.
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0: Mario Courtney Lopez here. Music rolls on after some quick buzz. Country rap star Jelly Roll released the powerful music video for his new song, Hands Up, filmed inside San Quentin Rehabilitation Center, formerly San Quentin State Prison in California. Hey, our buddy Donnie worked on that video.
1: He sure did. He was there.
0: Got to shoot that. Yeah.
1: In this video, he performs with incarcerated musicians and shares his own story of redemption, continuing the legacy of artists like Johnny Cash who have performed there. It's a raw, uplifting anthem about hope and second chances that has generated strong buzz and emotional reactions across social media.
0: Yeah, Donnie, who worked on this, came back and said, oh, yeah, I met all the murderers, like the worst, really nice guys. A lot of guys felt they shouldn't be there.
2: Yeah. I'm sure there's a few that feel like they shouldn't be.
0: Yeah, exactly, but all right.
3: Mario Lopez will be right back.
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6: AutoZone. Fox News, I'm John Saucier. President Trump says the United States and Iran have begun a new round of peace talks after he called off massive strikes against the country over the weekend.
7: This is the last chance. This is not something that, if it doesn't happen, this is a last chance for them to sign a good document.
6: More than 24 Democratic states filing lawsuit against the Trump administration over new tariffs imposed on 60 U.S. trade partners. Arizona Attorney General Chris Mays says the president does not have the right to impose tariffs, arguing only Congress has that authority.
8: Every court, including the United States Supreme Court, has agreed that the president does not have the authority to unilaterally impose tariffs.
6: The administration says tariffs are a way to combat forced labor and global supply chains. America's listening to Fox News.
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9: Your VermilionCountyFirst.com weather forecast. For this evening, calls for mostly clear skies throughout the overnight with a low temperature down to 59 degrees. Tomorrow looks like we're going to have a sunny day ahead of us, high up around 84 in the afternoon. As we get into Tuesday evening, should be mostly clear once again with a low down to 61. And finally, on Wednesday, looks like another sunny day, high up around 85 degrees.
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0: up, y'all? Mario Courtney Lopez. Time to get to another round of the slang game. Cordo and I trying to figure out slang from words from different regions or periods of time. All right, what is the theme today?
1: The theme today is actually time. It's alternative words for time.
0: It could be from any era.
1: Well, these are just words that mean different periods of, or amounts of time.
2: Okay.
0: Okay.
1: Make sense?
0: Let's see.
1: Fortnite.
0: Fortnite is 6 months.
1: Incorrect. Courtney.
2: 40 nights.
1: Incorrect. 2 weeks. 2 weeks. A fortnight is 2 weeks.
0: Okay.
1: It was used a lot in the 1800s.
0: Okay. I wonder if it's used in the video game.
1: I'm sure. If not, missed opportunity. Sin night. S-E-N night.
0: That's a month.
1: Incorrect. Courtney.
2: 1 night.
1: Incorrect. 1 week. 1 week. Millennium. Mario.
0: 1,000 years.
1: That is correct. 1-0. Circadian.
2: Rhythm.
1: No. Circadian. This isn't finish a sentence.
0: 200 years.
1: Incorrect.
2: 100 years.
1: 24-hour cycle.
0: Oh, circadian. Yeah, I thought it was, if 100 is a century, but that's why I just, okay.
2: What's a circadian rhythm?
1: That's your 24-hour, like,
0: yes.
1: rhythm of your body and
0: up.
1: All that. Century. Mario.
0: 100 years.
1: 100 years is correct. 2-0. Overmorrow.
0: Over 100 years.
1: Incorrect. I like the confidence.
2: 1 night.
1: Incorrect. Day after tomorrow.
0: You're close, though.
1: And finally, Air yesterday. All right.
0: Today.
1: Incorrect.
0: Ooh.
2: The past.
1: More specific.
2: Yesterday.
1: Incorrect.
2: Day before yesterday.
0: You messed it up. No. I thought it was today. Air yesterday. Day before yesterday. Okay.
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0: I'm Mario Lopez, about to drop a music history lesson on you. A few more songs. We're going to go all the way back to the late 80s and the Def Leppard album that spawned seven singles. Back to reveal it next.

I'm Mario Lopez. Time for today's lesson in music history. Going back to this week in 1987. That's when, after years in the making, Def Leppard released their album Hysteria, which featured this.

0: Such a fun song. Fun fact, Def Leppard's Hysteria spawned 7 singles more than any other album in the band's discography. These singles included Woman, Animal, Pour Some Sugar on Me, Love Bites, and Rocket. It did not include my favorite Def Leppard song, Photograph.
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0: Mario Courtney Lopez here. Music rolls on after some quick booze buzz. The classic frozen margarita is getting a new twist on TikTok. Oh, this is your jam, honey.
1: I know.
0: This one comes in various fruit flavors and is served just like soft serve ice cream.
1: Stop it.
0: What? The semi-secret recipe includes heavy cream, house margarita mix, a touch of tequila. Well, it's got to be more than a touch.
2: Yeah, a lot of tequila.
0: Yeah. And restaurants have also started offering their versions of this trendy treat. We have to look up where it's being offered and check it out.
1: Yeah, totally. This is my favorite, as you know. And I can't wait to get drunk.
0: It kind of sounds like a daiquiri, but yeah, with tequila. I'm here for it.
2: It's like alcoholic ice cream.
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2: Fox News, I'm Tom Graham. President Trump's latest tariff push is facing fresh legal challenges.
5: More than two dozen Democratic-led states are suing the Trump administration over tariffs imposed on 60 trading partners. The states filed the lawsuit at the U.S. Court of International Trade in New York, arguing the tariffs exceed President Trump's legal authority to impose taxes.
2: Fox's Jared Halpern there. The outbreak of cyclospora has turned deadly. Fox's Jack Callahan.
6: Two people in Michigan have died, becoming the first known victims of the outbreak, which has afflicted people in 47 states. The Michigan Department of Health and Human Services said both patients had underlying health conditions that may have been worsened by the intestinal illness and dehydration.
2: In several instances, the parasitic illness has been linked to tainted lettuce from Mexico. 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
7: Your VermilionCountyFirst.com weather forecast. For this evening, calls for mostly clear skies throughout the overnight with a low temperature down to 59 degrees. Tomorrow looks like we're going to have a sunny day ahead of us, high up around 84 in the afternoon. As we get into Tuesday evening, should be mostly clear once again with a low down to 61. And finally, on Wednesday, looks like another sunny day, high up around 85 degrees.
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9: Yo, Mario Lopez, back to the music after some quick buzz. Daytime Emmy nominations are coming out. Kelly Clarkson getting some attention during her last season. She's nominated for Outstanding Daytime Talk Series and Outstanding Daytime Talk Series Host. Not too bad, considering many critics panned her during her first season. She's going to be concluding her seven-season run this fall. Speaking of daytime noms, my show Access Hollywood and Access Daily got nominated, so hopefully we'll end on a high note and bring home some hardware.
10: I'm the only one doing the 80s clap.
9: That's right. That's right. I appreciate that.
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1: So Netflix is planning a Monopoly competition series. Oh my gosh, my son Dominic is going to freak out because he loves to play Monopoly. They're now casting for it where contestants have the chance to win $2 million. 12 players will compete on a life-size Monopoly town square and will use strategy, alliance, and deal-making to take home the prize. Contestants will also have the opportunity to earn money, buy properties, and negotiate deals in order to be the last one standing. Monopoly will premiere in the fall of 2027. Oh, that sounds really cool, and I can't believe they haven't done one yet. That's wild.
0: More Mario Lopez coming up.
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7: 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Well, maybe a chapter longer. 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Audible. Stories that speak to you.
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19: You're on Mario Courtney Lopez. New trailer for season 4 of Ted Lasso has been unveiled. On Mario.com to see Jason Sudeikis return alongside Hannah Waddingham, Juno Temple, and Brett Goldstein. The new season will see Ted return to coach a second division women's soccer team. Apple TV released the trailer yesterday ahead of the series' August 5th release date and season 4 of Reacher on August 12th. Oh, okay. A lot of new shows coming out early. Nice.
0: 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And hang on. 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
1: Mario Courtney Lopez here. A few more songs. I'm going to dig into our mentions to see what's on your mind. 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Back to see what you've sent our way. Coming up next.
0: Mario Lopez will be right back.
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1: All right, add on with Mario on Facebook and X, add on with Mario Lopez on IG. Love hearing from you, Mario Lopez here. What's this from, honey?
2: This is from at Witty Wheatney. Okay. She said, 2026 is wild. My whole feed is perfectly, playfully mischievous, raccoon-shaped like a Volkswagen Beetle alongside the collapse of civilization. Very interesting.
1: You know, Witty Wheatney, you're right. That little no-neck having raccoon.
2: Looks like your friend Joe Francis.
1: A little bit, he does. And combined with the parasite that is causing explosive diarrhea. Which,
3: lettuce diarrhea, please.
1: Well, yes.
3: That's right.
1: Yeah, lettuce diarrhea.
3: No, I heard. It's terrible.
1: Which, again, I begs the question. There's no mild diarrhea. The whole summer is a little wild. And now with heat waves added to it. Wow, it is an eclectic amalgamation.
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9: News. I'm Ted Linder. President Trump continuing to warn Iran and now says this is their last chance. Negotiations underway between the U.S. and Tehran as the Pentagon pauses strikes.
10: President Trump says he called off another round of airstrikes against Iran last night after Arab leaders called him and requested he do so. President Trump says the blockade of Iranian ports will remain and will not be lifted.
9: Fox's Lucas Tomlinson. Thousands of people in Washington State evacuating as crews struggle to contain the wildfires inching closer to their communities.
11: 70,000 people in and around Spokane, Washington are out of their homes as wildfires destroy hundreds of structures in a 12.5-square-mile area. Officials announcing that over 700 structures have been destroyed.
9: Fox's Sarah Allegra. In tonight's Powerball jackpot, worth $748 million. Making it the largest jackpot so far this year. If you win and go for a single cash payout, you'd get $325 million. 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
12: Your VermilionCountyFirst.com weather forecast. For this evening, calls for mostly clear skies throughout the overnight with a low temperature down to 59 degrees. Tomorrow looks like we're going to have a sunny day ahead of us, high up around 84 in the afternoon. As we get into Tuesday evening, should be mostly clear once again with a low down to 61. And finally, on Wednesday, looks like another sunny day, high up around 85 degrees.
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1: You guys have said these names a couple times already, so hands on buzzers. Here we go. Mario.
2: That is Muse.
1: That is incorrect.
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3: 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Damn.
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1: Benson Boone.
0: That is correct.
1: And it is...
0: Four.
1: Hallelujah.
0: Incorrect. Beautiful Things.
1: Beautiful yep. Things.
0: Beautiful Things. I feel like Mario's going to guess Muse for everything, but I could be wrong. Here we go. Hands on buzzers. Next song. It is 2-0.
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3: 4-0. Wow.
0: 4-0.
3: All right. All right. Take it easy.
0: Hands on buzzers. That was barely Courtney.
1: I want to tell him your name.
0: That is incorrect. Artist.
1: Goo Goo Dolls.
0: That is correct.
1: Iris.
0: 5-0. What?
1: Iris.
0: You said name.
3: Yeah, no.
1: I did.
3: I got the song Iris.
0: You said name.
1: No, that's I right. didn't.
3: Yes, you did.
1: Yes, you did. I sang the...
3: No, well, that's your answer.
0: If the song were at that part and you were singing that,
3: yep.
0: then yes. But yes. This was the beginning of the song.
3: Yep. He's right.
0: Close to that part.
3: He's right.
0: I
3: one
0: can't
3: to
0: give
3: one.
0: You that one.
3: One to one.
0: That sounded like the guess. That sounded
1: I don't need
0: it's 5-0, and now he has one, so 5-1.
3: Yes. I think it's 4-1, but whatever.
0: No, it's 5. It is 5, because she got Benson Boone.
3: Okay, go on.
0: And she got... Yeah, whatever.
3: Blind Squirrel finds a note once in a while.
0: All right, we're going to take a break, come back, and do another.
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5: Round 2 of Name That Tune. Regarding iHeartRadio Festival artists, the score is 5-1. Mrs. Lopez is in the lead.
0: Yes, she is. Here we go.
5: Is that Lainey Wilson?
0: That is Lainey Wilson.
5: Yes.
0: Song
5: told
0: title?
5: You I'm in my country era right now.
0: Song title?
5: Look at that. Oh. In the back room?
0: No, that
5: Damn,
0: is incorrect.
1: Drive.
5: Heart Like a Truck.
0: Heart Like a Truck yep. is correct, but you don't get a point. So it is 5-2. We're going to play some music, come back and do another. No!

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2: Round three of Name That Tune. We're guessing artist playing at this year's iHeartRadio Music Festival. The score is 5-2. I'm losing.
3: Yes, you are losing currently. Courtney is winning. Here we go. Mario. Nope, don't look through your papers.
2: No, that's not me.
4: No,
2: that was me.
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4: Muse.
3: That is correct.
2: Oh, come on! Come on!
3: Do you know the name of the song?
2: I should have got that.
5: Yeah.
2: Damn it.
5: I thought you'd get
2: your
4: Horses on Iran.
3: Horses on Iran is incorrect.
5: Oh, you don't need to know that.
4: Yeah, I do, for an extra point.
3: Do you know the name of the song?
2: The Calling.
3: Incorrect. Knights of Cydonia.
2: No, oh, that one.
3: Knights of Cydonia. So it is 7-2? 7-2.
2: Okay.
3: We're going to play some music, come back and wrap this up.
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1: Final round of Name That Tune. Mario and Courtney Lopez here trying to guess who is playing in this year's iHeart Radio Music Festival. Score is 7-2.
2: I'm winning.
1: Yes, you are. Let's see. I can't believe you got Muse.
3: Winning. Here we go. Mario.
1: Snoop Dogg. Ginny Juice.
3: That is correct.
1: Yes.
3: 7-4.
1: Ooh, coming back.

0: that the Red Hot Chili Peppers?
1: Incorrect.
0: Damn, it sounds just like them.
2: Say It Isn't So.
1: Say It Isn't So is correct. Who's the artist?
2: Jim Morrissey.
1: Incorrect. Weezer.
0: Let me guess.
1: You already guessed.
0: I know, but I was.
2: You had.
0: It is. I knew it was.
1: 8-4. There's one left. The artist will be worth 4 points. The song title worth 4 points.
0: Okay.
1: Here we go.
0: Zara Larsson.
1: That is correct. It is now 8-8. Song title.
0: Should have known better.
1: Incorrect.
2: Stateside.
1: Incorrect. Lush Life.
0: Lush Life. Okay.
1: Tiebreaker. There's one left. Here we go. Whoever gets either the artist or the title first.
0: What a comeback, huh? What a comeback.
1: Wins.
2: Oh, my God.

0: Kenny Chesney.
1: That is correct.
0: Yeah!
1: Song title?
0: I told you I'm in my country phase!
1: Do you know the song title? Do you know it?
0: Should have been a cowboy.
1: No. Pirate flag.
0: Pirate flag. Pirate flag.
1: Pretty good. Mario wins.
0: Dang, I got Kenny Chesney.
2: What about that comeback?
0: What about that comeback?
3: More Mario Lopez coming up.
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8: News. I'm Sue Guzman. President Trump is warning Iran it's their last chance. Negotiations underway between the U.S. and Tehran as the Pentagon is pausing strikes.
9: President Trump says he called off another round of airstrikes against Iran last night after Arab leaders called him and requested he do so. President Trump says the blockade of Iranian ports will remain and will not be lifted.
8: Fox's Lucas Tomlinson. President Trump lashing out at the top prosecutor in D.C. over her decision to dismiss charges against an accused reflecting Paul Vandal.
10: And I was disappointed with Jeanine Pirro, really disappointed with Jeanine Pirro. She folded like an umbrella.
8: Prosecutors say the Interior Department was slow to provide evidence that showed peeling to the reflecting pool sealant, and that was likely botched by a contractor, not an act of vandalism. 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
11: Your VermilionCountyFirst.com weather forecast. For this evening, calls for mostly clear skies throughout the overnight with a low temperature down to 59 degrees. Tomorrow looks like we're going to have a sunny day ahead of us, high up around 84 in the afternoon. As we get into Tuesday evening, should be mostly clear once again with a low down to 61. And finally, on Wednesday, looks like another sunny day, high up around 85 degrees.
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Gracie Abrams hit the wall. Hey, it's Marconi. Somewhere in a local gym, kids are still being taught how to do jumping jacks for some reason.

0: Hey, Radio Fam, it's Marconi. I heard a guy say goody, goody gumdrops at a bar the other night, and I'm glad candy makes him so happy because he definitely went home alone.
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0: Teddy Swims, Mr. Know-It-All. 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
12: News. I'm Ted Linder. Thousands of people in Washington evacuating as crews struggle to contain the wildfires inching closer to their communities.
14: 70,000 people in and around Spokane, Washington are out of their homes as wildfires destroy hundreds of structures in a 12.5-square-mile area. Officials announcing that over 700 structures have been destroyed.
12: Fox's Sarah Allegre. And President Trump continues to warn Iran and now says this is their last chance. Negotiations underway between the U.S. and Tehran as the Pentagon pauses strikes.
15: President Trump says he called off another round of airstrikes against Iran last night after Arab leaders called him and requested he do so. President Trump says the blockade of Iranian ports will remain and will not be lifted.
12: Fox's Lucas Tomlinson. No winner in Monday night's Powerball jackpot means the jackpot jumps to at least $786 million for Wednesday night. The numbers drawn Monday, 8:30, 41, 48, 54, and a Powerball of 4. 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
17: Your VermilionCountyFirst.com weather forecast. For this evening, calls for mostly clear skies throughout the overnight with a low temperature down to 59 degrees. Tomorrow looks like we're going to have a sunny day ahead of us, high up around 84 in the afternoon. As we get into Tuesday evening, should be mostly clear once again with a low down to 61. And finally, on Wednesday, looks like another sunny day, high up around 85 degrees.
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This system was developed to provide information to the public during emergencies. This was a test.

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0: Bruno Mars, Risk It All. Hey, it's Marconi. If everyone on Earth would just agree to keep wearing sweater vests and hush puppies, then we'd all feel too silly to start any wars.
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0: Billie Eilish, Birds of a Feather. Hey, it's Marconi. There should be an entire internet dedicated to just Shetland ponies. Can someone make that happen, please?
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3: News. I'm Sue Guzman. A man arrested in connection with one of the devastating wildfires near Spokane, Washington. Spokane County Sheriff spokesman John Noel on the arson arrest of 37-year-old Aaron Farinacci.
4: We believe it was matches or a lighter when he was detained in the early stages of the fire. He was found in to be in possession of some waterproof matches and a butane lighter.
3: It's being held on $1 million bond. More than 700 structures have been destroyed. Nationwide outbreak of cyclosporas turned deadly. Fox's Jack Callahan.
5: Two people in Michigan have died, becoming the first known victims of the outbreak, which has afflicted people in 47 states. The Michigan Department of Health and Human Services said both patients had underlying health conditions that may have been worsened by the intestinal illness and dehydration.
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7: Your VermilionCountyFirst.com weather forecast currently calls for mostly clear skies with a low temperature hovering around 59 degrees. Later on this morning, we're going to have a sunny day ahead of us, high temperature up around 84 in the afternoon. As we get into Tuesday evening, once again, mostly clear skies with a low down at 61 in the overnight. And finally, on Wednesday, should be another sunny day for us, high up around 85.
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Taylor Allison Swift. I knew it. I knew you. I'm Bologna's Francine Marconi. There are a lot of people who need to understand that what's up is actually rhetorical.

0: finally choosing Texas. Hey, it's Marconi. If you take the stairs, no one will try to talk to you about the weather. You're welcome. Follow me for more.
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0: the Man Camino. Holly, hey, it's Marconi. Something just fell out of my nose, but I'm not going to let that slow down the conversation. Why would I do that?
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7: Fox News, I'm Ted Lindner. President Trump continues to warn Iran and now says this is their last chance. Negotiations are underway between the U.S. and Tehran as the Pentagon pauses strikes.
8: President Trump says he called off another round of airstrikes against Iran last night after Arab leaders called him and requested he do so. President Trump says the blockade of Iranian ports will remain and will not be lifted.
7: As Fox's Lucas Tomlinson of the Spokane County Sheriff's Office in Washington have announced, they've arrested a 37-year-old suspect named Aaron Farnacci, who allegedly was involved with starting a fire that has now burned thousands of acres and hundreds of homes. Spokane Washington County Sheriff John Knowles.
9: A citizen, very good citizen, noticed a male standing on the side of the road looking into the trees as he was going to pick somebody up. About 10 minutes later, as he was coming back through the area, he noticed the male was bending down near some grass.
7: America's listening to Fox News.
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11: Your VermilionCountyFirst.com weather forecast currently calls for mostly clear skies with a low temperature having around 59 degrees. Later on this morning, we're going to have a sunny day ahead of us, high temperature up around 84 in the afternoon. As we get into Tuesday evening, once again, mostly clear skies with a low down at 61 in the overnight. And finally on Wednesday, should be another sunny day for us, high up around 85.
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She was just on Hulu and Disney Plus Live from Lollapalooza. That's Olivia Dean, So Easy to Fall in Love. I'm Bolognese Francine Marconi. Just think about this. Somewhere in a local gym, kids are still being taught how to do jumping jacks.

0: 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Hey, it's Marconi. I heard a guy say, oh, goody, goody gumdrops at the bar the other night. And I'm glad candy makes him that happy because he definitely went home alone.
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0: Martin Garrix featuring Ed Sheeran. 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

0: Gracie Abrams, hit the wall. Hey, it's Marconi. You know, during the summer, almost every open window has a shirtless dude just eating a taco in it. Usually that is me. I'm the shirtless dude eating a taco.
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2: News. I'm Sue Guzman. President Trump with a final ultimatum Monday to Iran, saying they need to reach a deal or else face severe military consequences. Meanwhile, the president lashed out against oil companies after they announced record-setting quarter profits last week.
3: When you look at one company where they made 12 times what they made the year before, they ought to give some of that back to the public. And they better cut the retail price.
2: Lawmakers have proposed new taxes to the windfall profits oil companies have made, something oil companies have criticized. Nationwide outbreak of Siglosporia has turned deadly.
4: Two people in Michigan have died, becoming the first known victims of the outbreak, which has afflicted people in 47 states. The Michigan Department of Health and Human Services said both patients had underlying health conditions that may have been worsened by the intestinal illness and dehydration.
2: Fox's Jack Callahan. 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
6: Your VermilionCountyFirst.com weather forecast currently calls for mostly clear skies with a low temperature hovering around 59 degrees. Later on this morning, we're going to have a sunny day ahead of us, high temperature up around 84 in the afternoon. As we get into Tuesday evening, once again, mostly clear skies with a low down at 61 in the overnight. And finally, on Wednesday, should be another sunny day for us, high up around 85.
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0: somber. 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Hey, it's Marconi. You know, I was thinking about this. There should be an entire internet dedicated to just Shetland ponies. Can someone make that happen, please? 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
3: Fox News, I'm Ted Linder. Thousands of people in Washington are evacuating as crews struggle to contain the wildfires inching closer to their communities.
4: 70,000 people in and around Spokane, Washington are out of their homes as wildfires destroy hundreds of structures in a 12.5-square-mile area. Officials announcing that over 700 structures have been destroyed.
3: That's Fox's Sarah Legre. President Trump continues to warn Iran and now says this is their last chance. Negotiations are underway between the U.S. and Tehran as the Pentagon pauses strikes.
5: President Trump says he called off another round of airstrikes against Iran last night after Arab leaders called him and requested he do so. President Trump says the blockade of Iranian ports will remain and will not be lifted.
3: Fox's Lucas Tomlin said a no winner in Monday night's Powerball jackpot means the jackpot jumps to at least $786 million for Wednesday night, the largest jackpot so far this year. 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
7: Your VermilionCountyFirst.com weather forecast currently calls for mostly clear skies with a low temperature hovering around 59 degrees. Later on this morning, we're going to have a sunny day ahead of us, high temperature up around 84 in the afternoon. As we get into Tuesday evening, once again, mostly clear skies with a low down at 61 in the overnight. And finally, on Wednesday, should be another sunny day for us, high up around 85.
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Zara Larsson, Midnight Sun. She just performed on Disney Plus and Hulu at Lollapalooza over the weekend. I'm Bologna's Francine Marconi. There are a lot of people who need to understand that what's up is a rhetorical question.

0: Can we make a start?
1: Mumford & Sons with Hozier, Rubber Band Man. Hey, it's Marconi. If you take the stairs, no one will try to talk to you about the weather. You're welcome. Follow me for more of this.
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1: Tastes so good. Hey, it's Marconi. 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
4: News. I'm Sue Guzman. An arrest made in one of the devastating wildfires near Spokane, Washington. Spokane County Sheriff spokesman John Noel on the arson arrest of 37-year-old Aaron Farinacci.
5: We believe it was matches or a lighter when he was detained. In the early stages of the fire, he was found to be in possession of some waterproof matches and a butane lighter.
4: It's being held in $1 million bond. President Trump lashing out at the top prosecutor in D.C. over her decision to drop charges against an accused reflecting pool vandal.
6: And I was disappointed with Jeanine Pirro, really disappointed with Jeanine Pirro. She folded like an umbrella.
4: When asked yesterday, the president would not say whether or not he plans to fire his longtime ally. 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
8: Your VermilionCountyFirst.com weather forecast currently calls for mostly clear skies with a low temperature hovering around 59 degrees. Later on this morning, we're going to have a sunny day ahead of us, high temperature up around 84 in the afternoon. As we get into Tuesday evening, once again, mostly clear skies with a low down to 61 in the overnight. And finally, on Wednesday, should be another sunny day for us, high up around 85.
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0: That's brand new music from For King and Country with Taylor Hill. It is called World on Fire, and it's on D102, today's best music. Good morning, everyone. I'm Tommy B. 5:32, temperature-wise, we are at a cool 62 degrees right now, and we're heading up to a high temp, going to be about 84. A little patchy fog out there this morning. Otherwise, sunny skies, light wind, should be a nice day out there. Clear skies, 63 tonight. Tomorrow, more sunshine, getting ourselves up to about 85. We still do have rain in our forecast. It'll start on a Wednesday night in the overnight, leading into Thursday. Some showers likely on Thursday, and then chances of rain, it looks like, on Friday and Friday evening. And then by the time we hit the weekend, beautiful weather, folks. 7-day forecast always available at VermilionCountyFirst.com. 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Coming up 5 to 8 p.m., a free family event bringing science to life with hands-on experiments, interactive booths, exciting demonstrations like a parachute-assisted egg drop. 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And then bring your creation to First Fridays to see if your egg can survive the drop. Kids can also enjoy the touch a truck area, enjoy music from Boogie Republic, get dinner at one of the local food trucks, all brought to you by OSF Healthcare, the News Gazette, and all of us here at D102. Science in the City, First Friday's event coming up this Friday night, 5 till 8 p.m. in downtown Danville. We've got more of today's best music lined up for you from Chapel Row next.
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0: Olivia Dean, So Easy to Fall in Love on D102, today's best music. It's the big show on a Tuesday morning. Temperature-wise, we're at about 62 degrees right now. Heading up to a high temp, going to be around 84. Sunny skies, got a little patchy fog out there. Light wind, should be a beautiful day out there. Hopefully by Friday, we got good weather as well for the United We Rock concert series. Big Guns going to be on stage. Now, they are pushing the start time back on this concert to 8 p.m. because we got First Fridays going on in downtown Danville. So they'll push the music back to 8 o'clock at night at the United We Rock, the summer concert series, benefiting the United Way of the Danville area. It's going to be at the Garden at 107, right next to VRBC, downtown Danville. 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

0: 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It is the big show on a Tuesday morning, 62 now, going to 84 for a high temp with some sunny skies. More on that forecast in a moment. Right now, let's get to a check of our local news as Steve Brandy is standing by in our VermilionCountyFirst.com newsroom. 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
1: 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Police canine unit Judd located the firearm. Again, more on VermilionCountyFirst.com. After the release of an investigation report into former state rep Harry Benton, lawmakers on both sides of the aisle are calling for ethics reform in Springfield and for the House Speaker to step down over his handling of complaints. The documents show an initial verbal complaint was made February 19th by two unnamed lawmakers to House Speaker Emanuel Chris Welch regarding potential misconduct by Benton. An official complaint was filed with the Legislative Inspector General on March 4th. Welch said the report reaffirms his claim that his office acted in line with procedure, noting that the legislature will learn from the process of investigating and improve the chamber's policies. But House Minority Leader Tony McCombie said she disagrees with Welch's claim to have handled the case appropriately.
2: The speaker continued to ignore it for 3 years, spend $1.4 million.

0: $1,000 on a flawed member.
1: Current and former members of the Democrat caucus have also joined in calling for Welch to step down or recuse himself over what was detailed in the report, as his office not reporting complaints of misconduct by Benton for nearly 3 years. Democrat Rep. Fred Crespo, who was removed from the caucus by Welch last year, told the Center Square Welch should resign and potentially be investigated himself.
2: He definitely deserved better than him based on what we know so far.
1: Representative Kelly Cassidy said in a statement Friday, Welch has provided, quote, a series of excuses, victim blaming, and a failure to publicly acknowledge shortcomings. I'm Steve Brandy.
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9: News. I'm CJ Papa. Most of the polls open soon for in-person voting in the Michigan primary.
10: The highly watched race between Abdul El-Sayed and Representative Haley Stevens pits an establishment Democrat against a progressive challenger. Sayed wants Medicare for all. He's also been more outspoken on Gaza. Stevens, however, is the more moderate of the two.
9: Fox's Alex Hogan in D.C. Four other states are also holding primaries today. Iran's military is not getting the message of diplomacy from President Trump.
11: The IRGC is continuing attacks in the Gulf. Overnight, at least one cargo ship was hit with an unknown projectile, according to maritime tracking groups. This was near the Strait of Hormuz.
9: Fox's Trey Yinks. Denver set a new daily high temperature record of 102 degrees on Monday, snapping a 148-year-old record. 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
12: 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Your VermilionCountyFirst.com weather forecast calls for a beautiful day today. Lots of sunshine. Get our high temperature right around 84 degrees with some light winds throughout the day. Tonight, going to be clear skies. Overnight low should drop down to 63 with a calm wind. And then on Wednesday, we'll have sunny skies, a light wind out of the southwest. Our high temperature should reach right around 85 degrees.

0: Bruno Mars, Risk It All on D102. Today's best music. It is the big show on a Tuesday morning. And temperature-wise, about 62 degrees now. We're on our way to a high of 84. Sunny skies today. Got a little patchy fog out there in some areas today, so drive careful. Remember, if you're going through any of that thicker areas of it, or even if it's thinner areas, if there's fog out there, put on your low-beam headlights on just to make sure people can see you as they approach you from the front and the back. So whether they're behind you, they can see taillights. Whether they're coming toward you, they can see headlights. Keep yourself safe while you are out and about. Coming up here next week, Saturday on the 15th, Danville Police Department is going to be taking on the Danville Firefighters in the 16th annual Finest versus Bravest softball game. This one's going to be a lot of fun. Always is. Going to be at historic Danville Stadium. A free event with door prizes, raffles, bounce houses for the kids, fireworks after the game as well. Proceeds are going to benefit several charities quite a bit, including Danville Ambucks, Survivor Resource Center, Women's Care Clinic, Gateway Family Services, and Vermilion County Child Advocacy Center. Gates open at 3, opening ceremony at 4, and the games begin at 5. We would love to have you out there for the Finest versus Bravest softball game. Firefighters take on the police officers Saturday, August 15th, out of historic Danville Stadium. Looking forward to this event. Coming up, more of today's best music here on The Big Show.
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0: Langley, choosing Texas on D102, today's best music. The big show on a Tuesday morning. We're at 62 degrees on the way to a high 84. We're going to have sunny skies today. A little patchy fog out there in some areas. Drive careful, low beam headlights on as you're moving through your day as well. 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
1: From the Vermilion County First.com news studios, I'm Steve Brandy. This Friday, it's the 7th of August and the first Friday in the month of August, so it's time for another First Friday's event in downtown Danville. And again, the one for August will be Science in the City as we get closer to the start of the new school year. STEM activities going on. That stands for Science, Technology, Engineering, and Mathematics, but also just a lot of fun live demonstrations, interactive exhibits, live performance from Funkadelics on the Temple Plaza stage. Talking to Mayor Ricky Williams Jr. yesterday, he recalled what he had in mind when First Fridays was getting started.
2: People used to talk about all the things that they used to do in the city, particularly downtown. So we wanted to bring back not only some of that nostalgia, but provide a place where people can make core memories together with their friends or their family, with their parents, with their kids, with their significant others. It's just something that everyone can do together. It's low cost or free, and this one is going to be absolutely great. Science in the City.
1: So the First Friday's events got rolling by former Community Relations Administrator Ashton Greer, picked up from there by current Community Relations Administrator Rihanna Pierce, and right now Community Relations Coordinator Macy Davis taking the lead on the First Friday's events. And Mayor Williams telling us that not only is it going to be Science in the City on Friday, lots of fun activities and a little help maybe getting started for the new school year.
2: There are going to be all kinds of things there. There's going to be touch a truck. There are going to be like an egg drop contest. I do believe that Fair Hope is going to be there providing some clothes for the kids.
1: For more information on the First Friday's Science in the City event this Friday night in downtown Danville, go to the press release from the City of Danville on our website, VermilionCountyFirst.com. From the Vermilion County First .com News Studios. I'm Steve Brandy.
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1: 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We'll get you there. Your VermilionCountyFirst.com weather forecast calls for a beautiful day today. Lots of sunshine. Get our high temperature right around 84 degrees with some light winds throughout the day. Tonight, going to be clear skies. Overnight low should drop down to 63 with a calm wind. And then on Wednesday, we'll have sunny skies, a light wind out of the southwest. Our high temperature should reach right around 85 degrees.
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0: Miles Smith doing a little stargazing on D102, today's best music. It is the Big Show on a Tuesday morning. 62 now, going 84 for high temp. We've got sunny skies out there today. Just a good-looking day waiting for you. Can't wait to get outside and enjoy. Coming up here, top of the hour, we find out who our D102 VIP of the day is. Picking up $20 cash from Longview Bank. Also, we're going to be playing Cheap Throws Trivia at about 10 past 7, and that's a chance to get in on the weekend prize pack drawing, which right now has a $25 gift card to Rawhide Meat Company in it. We'll throw some more prizes in before we give it away on Friday morning, 8 o'clock hour. But to qualify for that drawing, got to play Cheap Throws Trivia throughout this week. 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So join me about 10 past 7 for Cheap Throws Trivia, brought to you by Rawhide Meat Company. In the meantime, more of today's best music on the way.
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0: 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It is the big show on a Tuesday morning, 62 now, going 84 for high temp. We've got sunny skies out there today. 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Let's get to a check of our local news as Steve Brandy is standing by in our Vermilion County First.com newsroom.
1: From the Vermilion County First.com news studios, I'm Steve Brandy. This Friday, it's the 7th of August and the first Friday in the month of August, so it's time for another First Fridays event in downtown Danville. And again, the one for August will be Science in the City as we get closer to the start of the new school year. STEM activities going on. That stands for science, technology, engineering, and mathematics, but also just a lot of fun live demonstrations, interactive exhibits, live performance from Funkadelics on the Temple Plaza stage. Talking to Mayor Ricky Williams Jr. yesterday, he recalled what he had in mind when First Fridays was getting started.
2: People used to talk about all the things that they used to do in the city, particularly downtown. So we wanted to bring back not only some of that nostalgia, but provide a place where people can make core memories together with their friends or their family, with their parents, with their kids, with their significant others. It's just something that everyone can do together. It's low cost or free, and this one is going to be absolutely great, Science in the City.
1: So the First Friday's events got rolling by former Community Relations Administrator Ashton Greer, picked up from there by current Community Relations Administrator Brianna Pierce, and right now, Community Relations Coordinator Macy Davis taking the lead on the First Friday's events. And Mayor Williams telling us that not only is it going to be Science in the City on Friday, lots of fun activities and a little help maybe getting started for the new school year.
2: There are going to be all kinds of things there. There's going to be touch a truck. There are going to be like an egg drop contest. I do believe that Fair Hope is going to be there providing some clothes for the kids.
1: For more information on the First Friday's Science in the City event this Friday night in downtown Danville, go to the press release from the City of Danville on our website, VermilionCountyFirst.com. From the Vermilion County First .com News Studios. I'm Steve Brandy.
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7: News, I'm Gina.
3: DeAngelo at his primary day in five states, but all eyes are on Michigan's Senate primary, where it's a battle of the blue.
6: The highly washed race between Abdul El-Sayed and Representative Haley Stevens pits an establishment Democrat against a progressive challenger. Sayed wants Medicare for all. He's also been more outspoken on Gaza. Stevens, however, is the more moderate of the two.
3: That's Fox's Alex Hogan. President Trump telling Iran it's their last chance to make a deal before the U.S. carries out a far more punishing military operation. Meantime,
7: a cargo ship off the coast of Oman was hit with an unknown projectile, according to maritime tracking groups. The incident comes as the U.S. naval blockade remains in effect. President Trump posted to True Social on Monday, saying, in part, nothing gets through to Iran unless we want it to.
3: That's Fox's Trey Yingst. 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
0: 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Your VermilionCountyFirst.com weather forecast calls for a beautiful day today. Lots of sunshine. Get our high temperature right around 84 degrees with some light winds throughout the day. Tonight, going to be clear skies. Overnight low should drop down to 63 with a calm wind. And then on Wednesday, we'll have sunny skies, a light wind out of the southwest. Our high temperature should reach right around 85 degrees.
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0: Ariana Grande, Hate That I Made You Love Me on D102, today's best music. It is the big show on a Tuesday morning. We are at 65 degrees right now. We're on our way to a high temp, going to be around 84. We're going to have sunny skies out there. Might have a little fog out there still yet this morning here for another hour or two. So drive careful through that. Remember, low beam headlights on, not just because, remember, the headlights are on. Don't think your daytime running lights do it, because if your headlights are on, great. Daytime running lights on, great. But if you don't have your headlights on, your taillights aren't on either, and so cars approaching you from the back will have a tough time seeing you in fog as well. So that's why it's important to turn those on during there for visibility from both directions on that. And, well, now that I'm off my soapbox, let's play it.
1: Cheap Thrills Trivia.
0: 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Be call at 10 with the correct answer to today's Cheap Thrills Trivia question. And you'll earn two entries in on the weekend prize peg drawing, which has a $25 gift card to Rawhide Meat Company. And we are also adding in a pair of tickets for Holiday World and a four-pack for Indiana Beach. You get all that on Friday if you're drawn out as a winner. But you're trying to earn entries in on that drawing today by playing Cheap Thrills Trivia. Again, two entries go to caller 10 with the correct answer. And up to five people on our Facebook page with the correct answer posted as a comment to our post that has today's question. And also posted prior to the answer being revealed on air. If you're correct and post in time, you could be one of those five randomly selected qualifiers who get one entry apiece on that same weekend price tag drawing. And here's our question. Fear of flying is the second most common phobia. What's number one on that list? I used to be number one. Not so much anymore. But number one used to be really... It was my number one. Hands down. Way and above anything. But, yeah, what is number one on the list? Fear of flying is the second most common phobia. What is number one on that list? That's what I want to know. 217-442-3102. That's 217-442-D102. And if you have the answer posted as a comment to our post prior to it being revealed on air on facebook.com/D102.Danville, could be one of up to five randomly selected qualifiers getting in on the weekend price peg drawing. Otherwise, call me 217-442-D102. Fear of flying is the second most common phobia. What's number one? Think back to those things that you just, oh, you can't do. No, you just can't do it. You're just scared. I mean, you may do it, but you've got just this fear inside of you that just says, no, I don't like this. I was that way at one point in time. Not so much anymore. I still have a little bit of it in me, though. Don't worry, still. Anyway, thinking of what the answer is, give me a call, 217-442-D102 or facebook.com/D102.Danville. Fear of flying, the number two most common phobia. What's number one on that list? If you know what to think, you don't, give me a caller on Facebook. Let's play Cheap Thrills Trivia, brought to you by Rawhide Meat Company.
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0: That's the band Camino. It's called Holly on D102. Today's best music. It is the big show. Tuesday morning, and we are at about 65 degrees on our way to a high temp 84. Sunny skies. Got a little patchy fog in some areas this morning. Otherwise, looks like some bright sunshine. Just a gorgeous day in store for us today. And a light wind as well. Hopefully, we're going to have just basically a good weather day all day long today. And right now, we're going to start it off in a good way with brought to you by the good folks at Rawhide Meat Company. 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Call a 10 with the correct answer. Two entries in on that weekend prize bag drawing. Otherwise, it looks like we are playing at facebook.com/D102.Danville. There, put what you think the correct answer is as a comment to our post. And if in your comment you have the correct answer in your comment posted prior to the answer being revealed on air, you could be one of up to five randomly selected qualifiers getting one entry piece in on that same weekend prize bag drawing. Giving it away Friday morning, 8 o'clock hour. $25 gift card to Rawhide Meat Company and a pair of tickets for Holiday World, 4-pack of tickets for Indiana Beach. All that going to one winner Friday morning. And you can get in on it by knowing the answer to this question. Fear of flying is the second most common phobia. What is number one? I told you that it used to be mine. And now I'm better at it. Still gets me a little bit, but I'm better. I'm much better at it. And the answer we're looking for today was public speaking. Yeah, that's the number one phobia. Like, I got a lot of answers for spiders and heights. They may be phobias, yes, but not number one. Number one was public speaking. People do not want to get up in front of a crowd and do some public speaking. I was that way before I got into radio, and now I'm in radio. I still am that way. I have my coping mechanisms now. I have found my way to overcome that fear. Plus, I was shy when I was a kid. Still have a shyness streak in me. People don't believe me when I say that, but it's there. I just have my coping mechanisms. Now it's what it comes down to. Found my way to get around it, have those conversations, and actually not be the shy person that I used to be. But it's still inside. And I know there are people, my friends are just laughing right now going, no, there's no way you're shy. But anyway, so congratulations. Marilyn picked up the win on the phone. We'll get our five Facebook names coming up here in just a few. Right now, let's get to a check of local news as Steve Brandy is standing by in our Vermillion County First.com newsroom.
1: From the Vermillion County First.com news studios, I'm Steve Brandy. This Friday, it's the 7th of August and the first Friday in the month of August, so it's time for another First Fridays event in downtown Danville. And again, the one for August will be Science in the City as we get closer to the start of the new school year. STEM activities going on. That stands for science, technology, engineering, and mathematics, but also just a lot of fun live demonstrations, interactive exhibits, live performance from Funkadelics on the Temple Plaza stage. Talking to Mayor Ricky Williams Jr. yesterday, he recalled what he had in mind when First Fridays was getting started.
2: People used to talk about all the things that they used to do in the city, particularly downtown. So we wanted to bring back not only some of that nostalgia, but provide a place where people can make core memories together with their friends or their family, with their parents, with their kids, with their significant others. It's just something that everyone can do together. It's low cost or free, and this one is going to be absolutely great. Science in the City.
1: So the First Friday's events got rolling by former Community Relations Administrator Ashton Greer, picked up from there by current Community Relations Administrator Rihanna Pierce, and right now Community Relations Coordinator Macy Davis taking the lead on the First Friday's events. And Mayor Williams telling us that not only is it going to be Science in the City on Friday, lots of fun activities and a little help maybe getting started for the new school year.
2: There are going to be all kinds of things there. There's going to be touch a truck. There are going to be an egg drop contest. I do believe that Fair Hope is going to be there providing some clothes for the kids.
1: For more information on the First Friday's Science in the City event this Friday night in downtown Danville, go to the press release from the City of Danville on our website, VermillionCountyFirst.com. From the Vermillion County First .com News Studios. I'm Steve Brandy.
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10: Both Chicago teams were busy ahead of yesterday's Major League Baseball trade deadline. Most of the Cubs' efforts went toward solidifying their pitching. They acquired starter Clay Holmes and outfielder Tyrone Taylor from the Mets. They sent one of their top prospects, Jefferson Rojas, to the Mets in that deal. The Cubs also picked up reliever Ryan Zephyrjohn from the Angels. The White Sox added reliever Waskar Brazoban from the Mets, two-time Gold Glove-winning center fielder Brenton Doyle from the Rockies, and catcher Joey Bart from the Braves. The Cardinals were sellers, sending pitchers Dustin May and JoJo Romero to the Brewers, and outfielder Lars Newt to Arizona. On the field, the Cubs celebrated their trade additions by thumping the Dodgers 10-5. The Cubs got home runs from Seiya Suzuki, Kevin Alcantara, Carson Kelly, and Michael Busch. A wild one in the Bronx. Alec Burleson, 3 two-run homers, helping the Cardinals to a 13-7 win over the Yankees. The Cards led 6-0, then fell behind 7-6. Then they scored 7 in the 8th, featuring a go-ahead 3-run homer by Nathan Church and Burleson's third home run of the night. Cards and Yanks again tonight, 5:10 on WDAN. The White Sox begin a series in Boston tonight. The Bears are expected to be without starting safety Kobe Bryant for 8 to 10 weeks after a knee injury in yesterday's practice. I'm RJ Crace. That's your local Sports Minute.
0: 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Your VermilionCountyFirst.com weather forecast calls for a beautiful day today. Lots of sunshine. Get our high temperature right around 84 degrees with some light winds throughout the day. Tonight, going to be clear skies. Overnight lows should drop down to 63 with a calm wind. And then on Wednesday, we'll have sunny skies, a light wind out of the southwest. Our high temperature should reach right around 85 degrees.
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0: That's Misery Business from Paramore on D102, today's best music. It is The Big Show. Good morning, everyone. I'm Tommy B. It is a Tuesday morning. We're at 65 degrees on the way to a high temp today. Going to be around 84, sunny skies, beautiful weather. Can't wait to get outside and enjoy the day. And one thing we've got going on is later on this week, something that we thoroughly love to do. First, Friday's Danville. Good morning, ladies. How are we today?
1: Good morning.
0: I've got Kirsten, I've got Macy, and before we do anything, Macy, happy birthday!
2: Happy birthday.
0: All right, we had to get that out of the way, so that way I won't say, "Oh, I forgot to wish her happy birthday on the air." We'll just get it out of the way, okay?
1: Yes.
0: So it's good to start your day in a good way, right?
1: It is.
0: Okay. Well, it's just like Kirsten was talking about phobias earlier, fear of flying, and that was our trivia question today. The number two phobia is fear of flying. What's number one? And the answer was public speaking. And here it is. You two are now doing it, not looking at a crowd, though, which is the fear, I think, when you get up on a stage and you have 1,000 eyeballs back at you. That's, I think, where the fear comes in.
1: Yes, I agree.
0: It's not the speaking part. It's those eyes looking back at you. Same way with you, Kirsten, you think?
3: I actually don't mind.
0: You don't mind? You don't have that phobia.
3: No.
0: Okay. Oh, well, that was one of my biggest phobias when I was younger. I have my coping mechanisms now. That's how I describe that. Well, we've got First Fridays going on, and we've got Macy and Kirsten in studio to talk about Science in the City. Macy, kind of give us a rundown of what's going to be happening throughout the day, 5 till 8 p.m. this coming Friday night.
1: Yeah, so like you said, it starts at 5 p.m. at Temple Plaza. We have all sorts of awesome activities coming in this year. The U of I Traveling Science Center is coming. It's a 36 foot long trailer. It's a portable science lab, essentially, and they focus on the environment and ecology and biology of Illinois. So they go through our native bugs, our native plants, how our ecosystem works, why it's important to maintain and conserve all of that. And so it kind of fits into with another U of I group is coming, and they're doing a build your own fossils. Would your animal survive extinction? So that'll be super, super fun. And then also educational and can be more hands on. And then DAC is doing the case of the missing cupcake. A cupcake has been stolen, which, especially since it's my birthday, is unacceptable in my opinion. And so you are going to use 4 different stations with different science approaches on how to solve the crime. Fingerprinting, something with a hair strand. I don't know if it's DNA or exactly how that's going to work. Microscope.
0: It probably is something along that line, yeah.
1: Yes, things like that. So you get the chance to solve the missing cupcake case. We will have touch a truck as always. That's really fun. We've got Danville Fire Department coming. We'll have a bucket truck. The Carl ambulance will be there pending no emergencies. Mm-hmm. So for multiple reasons, we hope that they're there and not elsewhere. Mm-hmm. And then we are doing our egg drop, similar to last year, but a little different. Kirsten will tell you about that.
0: Yeah, with this one, they've got to do something a little bit earlier in the day to prepare for the actual egg drop contest, right?
3: Yes, we wanted to make it easier for everybody to be able to participate in the egg drop. And so we're partnering with the Danville Public Library, and they are going to have 2 different time slots that you can come in, and all of the things that you need to make your egg drop will already be there, and it's from 9 to 11, or you can do 1 to 3 p.m.
0: So stop by during one of those times, and then whatever you create, you're going to bring back during First Fridays.
3: Yes.
0: And then drop the egg and hope that the egg survives?
3: Yes.
0: Otherwise, we're having omelets. Okay.
1: And both of those workshops are free with no registration necessary.
0: Okay.
1: You just show up at one of those time slots, and if you can't remember what we said, it is on our Facebook page, First Fridays in Downtown Danville.
0: All right. And you go to cityofdanville.org, and you can click down to the First Fridays event page to get some more details, and we will get some more, including the band and the food trucks. That's the important part there. We'll have all that and more as we continue with Macy and Kirsten for First Friday's Danville Science in the City this Friday, 5 till 8.
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5: Seriously?
4: Well, if you have constipation with belly pain that keeps coming back, it could be irritable bowel syndrome with constipation or IBS-C.
5: I don't, what?
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0: Zara Larsson, Midnight Sun on D102, today's best music. It is the big show on a Tuesday morning. We are at 7:53, and looks like we got sunny skies out there today. Going to hit about 84 degrees for high temp. Warming up nicely, 69 degrees already. It's just jumped up here quite a bit in the last half hour. So looks like we got some warm weather for Friday right now. Partly sunny skies, 83, maybe some rain, and we're just going to say maybe. Ladies, a 30% chance of some showers for your first Friday events. That sound okay? Something dealable?
1: Can you work with that?
0: Well, when it rains, it's kind of like science anyway, right? You know, why does it rain?
1: Exactly.
0: You know, why do we get so much rain? Why is it 30% chance? This could be a learning tool. You never know.
1: Yeah, if it rains, we'll just say we scheduled it for the
0: okay,
1: event.
0: There you go. But lots of stuff going on at First Friday's Danville this weekend, 5 until 8 p.m. I got Macy and Kirsten in studio with me this morning from the city of Danville talking about the event. Lots of great sponsorships on this. That's the number one thing of this. Without sponsorships, each month does not happen. This is not a city event. City puts it on, yes, but sponsorship money is what makes sure that this happens each and every month.
1: Yes, absolutely. First Fridays would just not exist without our sponsors. It's D102. Mm-hmm. Thank you, News Gazette.
0: You're welcome.
1: And our champions.
0: Wait a minute, I should say thank you. What's going on here? Yeah.
1: And our champion sponsor, OSF Healthcare.
0: But there are,
1: and then our 2026 sponsors.
0: But there are just
1: incredible.
0: A ton of them behind the scenes we don't get necessarily mentioned, and they get some. You'll get their kudos down at the event. But it's because of that happens. And there's a little extra way that people can help this Friday. One of your vendors is actually doing something a little different, a little special, right?
1: Yes, absolutely. So Ross Webb of State Farm is one of our sponsors as well, and Friday is his birthday, so he decided that
0: happy birthday, Ross.
1: Happy birthday, Ross. He wants to celebrate by helping us out and doing our 50-50 raffle down at the event. So tickets are going to be $3 a piece, or you can get 6 tickets for $15. There might be a little birthday twist on it to get some free tickets, but we don't want to give that away because we don't want anyone trying ahead of time.
0: You kind of give a partial way away.
1: A little bit, but...
0: But you need to come down and get your tickets is the most important
1: part.
0: Yes,
1: and you don't have to be present to win as long as you put your information on the ticket. If you don't put your contact info and you're not there, then...
0: If we can't contact you.
1: Yep, so you bet if you want to win, you better make sure that you at least put a phone number or an email, way to reach out on the back. But he'll be walking around the event with the tickets. It might have a couple assistants as well, but look for Ross Webb Estate Farm for that.
0: All right, and then money raised through that. Obviously, half goes to the winner, but the other half, it's going to be supporting First Friday's Danville future events, right?
1: Absolutely. It'll go back into the event series so that we can continue to do incredible things for the community at preferably no cost, if not low cost. Mm. So fundraising, things like that, in addition to our sponsors, help us keep everything free to
0: there's
1: the
0: that occasional cost to an item, and yeah. it just depends on what it costs to actually execute what you're doing.
1: Exactly.
0: That's what it comes down to. But we thank all the sponsors, and you know, if you're out there and you'd like to be one, obviously contact the city to be able to do that. cityofdanville.org, and then scroll down to the First Friday page to give you details on how you can get more information on this. And Kirsten, that egg drop thing, this is going to be a lot of fun coming up on Friday. The kids get to create something and then find out later in the day, does it work?
1: Right.
0: And how well does it work? And when it does, the smile on that kid's face is probably the most joyous thing that's going to happen there that day, right?
2: I have two boys of my own, and they were talking about last night how they were going to beat each other.
0: Okay, all right. In the contest,
2: yes,
0: I assume, right?
2: Yeah,
0: okay,
2: yeah.
0: Otherwise, it's just typical sibling rivalry. Okay.
2: Yeah. And we have almost everything that you need. I mean, if you want to bring a creative spin on it, you can. But most of the supplies that you need to create your egg drop contraption is at the Danville Public Library for you. So.
0: Just got to make sure it's solid, rigid, and can withstand a fall from what? We probably do 20 feet high or something like that, 15
1: well,
0: or whatever?
1: Public Works is bringing a bucket truck that we're going to drop from. So I'm not entirely sure what the height will be, but it'll be pretty high. So you better make sure that parachute is secure to the
0: air. Got to be enough so when it drops, the air can get underneath it. Yeah,
1: yes,
0: so,
1: absolutely. You know,
0: like a parachute, it takes quite a while to fill up.
1: Yep. And the beauty of the egg drop is there's smiles on the kids' faces if the egg makes it, and they laugh when it doesn't. So it's a win-win.
0: Hey, the adults do that too. What are you worried about?
1: Exactly.
0: All right, well, this is all going to happen 5 till 8 p.m. this coming Friday night. The band is going to be who?
1: Boogie Republic.
0: Food trucks? We got several of those are going to be down there as
1: we
0: well,
1: do.
0: Right?
1: We do. We have a good group of food trucks for you for this event. We've got Kona Ice, which is obviously always a hit with
0: and will be
1: all
0: needed,
1: ages.
0: Yes. Okay.
1: Yes.
0: Especially in the hot weather.
1: And then Mandaue City Grill, Cousins Maine Lobster will be there, the Wiener Works, and Burrito King. So you've got your choices for whatever food you're feeling that night.
0: Definitely so. All right. Well, come on down and have some fun with us. It's going to happen 5 till 8 p.m. this coming Friday night. The band is going to be who?
1: Boogie Republic.
0: Boogie Republic food trucks. We have several of those are going to be down there as
1: well,
0: right?
1: We do. We have a good group of food trucks for you for this event. We've got Kona Ice, which is obviously always a hit with
0: and will be
1: all
0: needed,
1: ages.
0: Yes. Okay. Especially in the

0: That's fun with Some Nights, Steven at 2. Today's best music. It is The Big Show, 8:02, and we are at about 69 degrees on our way to a high temperature, 84. We're going to see sunny skies out there as well. More on the forecast coming up in a moment. Let's get to a check of local news. 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
1: From the VermilionCountyFirst.com news studios, I'm Steve Brandy. This Friday, it's the 7th of August and the first Friday in the month of August, so it's time for another First Fridays event in downtown Danville. And again, the one for August will be Science in the City as we get closer to the start of the new school year. STEM activities going on. That stands for science, technology, engineering, and mathematics, but also just a lot of fun live demonstrations, interactive exhibits, live performance from Funkadelics on the Temple Plaza stage. Talking to Mayor Ricky Williams Jr. yesterday, he recalled what he had in mind when First Fridays was getting started.
2: People used to talk about all the things that they used to do.

0: in the city, particularly downtown. So we wanted to bring back not only some of that nostalgia, but provide a place where people can make core memories together with their friends or their family, with their parents, with their kids, with their significant others. It's just something that everyone can do together. It's low cost or free, and this one is going to be absolutely great. Science in the City.
1: So the first Friday's events got rolling by former Community Relations Administrator Ashton Greer, picked up from there by current Community Relations Administrator Rihanna Pierce, and right now Community Relations Coordinator Macy Davis taking the lead on the first Friday's events. And Mayor Williams telling us that not only is it going to be Science in the City on Friday, lots of fun activities and a little help maybe getting started for the new school year.
0: There are going to be all kinds of things there. There's going to be touch a truck. There are going to be like an egg drop contest. I do believe that Fair Hope is going to be there providing some clothes for the kids.
1: For more information on the first Friday's Science in the City event this Friday night in downtown Danville, go to the press release from the City of Danville on our website, VermilionCountyFirst.com. From the Vermilion County First .com News Studios. I'm Steve Brandy.
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7: News. I'm CJ Papa. It's primary day in Michigan.
8: Abdul El Sayed is the progressive who has the backing of the Democratic Socialists of America. He wants to abolish ICE, cut off U.S. aid to Israel, and has made Medicare for All one of his signature issues.
7: Fox's Garrett Tenney in Detroit. El Sayed faces Congresswoman Helly Stevens, who says she has a better chance to defeat Republican Mike Rogers for the Senate seat in November. Two dead in Michigan from the cyclosporiasis outbreak.
9: Officials say both people had underlying health conditions that may have been impacted by the parasite.
7: Fox's Ashley Strohmeyer. Iran targets shipping again in the Strait of Hormuz.
9: One person was reported missing after an unknown projectile hit a Liberia flagged ship in the Strait.
7: That's Fox's Aisha Hosni at the White House. 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
10: 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Your VermilionCountyFirst.com weather forecast calls for a beautiful day today. Lots of sunshine. Get our high temperature right around 84 degrees with some light winds throughout the day. Tonight, going to be clear skies. Overnight low should drop down to 63 with a calm wind. And then on Wednesday, we'll have sunny skies, a light wind out of the southwest. Our high temperature should reach right around 85 degrees.
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0: By request of the ladies in the studio, Backstreet Boys, and everybody on D102, Kirsten Jackson, Macy Davidson Studio from City of Danville, and First Friday's Danville, which is coming up this Friday, 5 till 8 p.m. at downtown. We've got you to come on down. We got band, we got music, we've got science stuff. That's going to be down there. And Kirsten, I understand your kids are learning how to help and be strong and lift things for you. Is that it?
1: Oh, yeah.
0: My
1: 14-year-old helped us tear down for the community day on Sunday. And we were like, we need you at every single event.
0: Is he volunteering or is he being voluntold?
1: I told him to do
0: that. Oh, so he's being voluntold. Okay, voluntold. All right. But that's a good child who says, okay, Mom, I'll do that.
1: Yeah. Yes, yes.
0: Well, anyway, but again, this is that brings a family part into this. These are family mm-hmm. events. We want people to come down and enjoy them. And if the families are helping put the events on, it makes it even that more family-oriented because yes. It's just, I mean, you have that family feel going into it. You're going to make sure that that's the feel that people get coming out
1: definitely.
0: Of it.
1: Definitely. Well. And he enjoys helping us, too. He's not, like, stubborn about it or anything.
0: All right. Are your kids working on the parachutes for the eggs, too?
1: They are. We're going to start on that tonight. I don't know what they're looking into what they want to do. So we'll see what they end up choosing to do.
0: Macy, you got yours involved in this as well? They're going to have some fun?
2: I'm trying to convince him to get engaged, but maybe if he knows. So Tristan, her younger one, is the same age as my son, and they're in school together. So they're very fast friends. So if I tell him that Tristan's doing it, then
0: okay,
2: maybe,
0: all right,
2: maybe
0: there
2: he'll
0: we go.
2: Agree.
0: It'll be that rivalry, that yeah, peer yes, pressure will yeah. be involved. Okay, anyway. But the egg event itself, as we were talking about, the library, with a couple of different times they can come down to the library and prepare their egg parachute, right?
2: Yes, yeah. Get the little, like, basket or however they want to attach it to their egg. Then they can decorate it. They can make some padding. We want everybody to get as creative and into their engineering mind as possible. And there's two workshops, 9 a.m. to 11 a.m. and 1 p.m. to 3 p.m. They are free workshops. Materials are provided. Though, like Kirsten said, you're more than welcome to bring your own stuff as well. And you don't have to register for them. Just show up. And materials, when they're gone, they're gone. Because there's no registration or purchasing, we have a certain amount. And we can't guarantee they'll last forever. But we should be okay with that. So, and if you want, you can also attend the egg drop without doing the library workshop. If you want to build one at home and just show up at 6:30 for the egg drop, you can do that too.
0: All right, 9 to 11 and 1 to 3 on Friday. Stop by and then bring that creation to the event. Starting at 5 or shortly afterwards, the bucket truck will be there. I assume that's going to be right there at the Temple Plaza intersection.
2: Yes, after that. It'll be right underneath the banner. Okay. And the bucket truck will be part of the Touch-A-Truck until the egg drop at 6:30. And then it will become off limits so that someone can go up there and drop those eggs.
0: Gotcha. I understand how this all works. Okay. Well, the only thing I'm going to recommend is remember, even if the parachute brings it down slowly, when that egg hits the ground, doesn't take much to crack it. So make sure you protect the egg, but also then bring it down softly at the same time. So it's a double engineering, project, I guess we can call it.
2: Yes, absolutely.
0: Got to make sure you think all outside the box, as we say. All right. Keep the egg in the box. Okay. anyway, tell us about some of the other events that are going to be happening throughout this. You got U of I coming over with a science truck of some sort, right?
2: Yes. They have a traveling science lab. It's a large trailer that has a bunch of, I haven't been in it yet, so I'm going to have to go through there when they come on Friday.
0: Oh, of course. Yeah.
2: But they talk a lot about our Illinois ecosystem, how the impact we can have on that, positive or negative, the importance on maintaining it and learning about our native plants and bugs and things of that nature. U of I is also, it's a group called Cosplay for Science, and it's a special group there that are doing a fossil booth, and you can build your own creature and talk about what aspects to the creature would need to survive certain extinction events or so, I suppose. And then DAC is doing a Case of the Missing Cupcakes, so you get to be a little crime solver if you want, see if you have a future in that. And then there's food trucks and music. We are going to have Gigi Magic and Balloons. He was at the downtown carnival and did a bunch of balloon creatures. That was really, really fun. And then Foam and Flight is doing a big foam party as well as what he calls the Kid in a Bubble experiment. So we're not sure what that all entails.
0: But it sounds fun.
2: It sounds really fun.
0: Sounds like video moments. Make sure you bring your cell phone with you and charged because you'll be taking lots of video and pictures of the kids. But it's all free, though. That's the nice thing about it. 5 to 8 p.m., come on down and just enjoy. And that's the whole point of First Friday's events.
2: Yes, absolutely. It's a free evening for our community. for families, kids, or just adults to come out, enjoy music, food, see the kids having fun with the activities, get a little hands-on with them yourselves. It's like the egg drop is not kids only. Adults can participate as well. So.
0: I would love to do this.
2: Yes, me too.
0: All right, Boogie Republic is going to be the band on there. We've got several food trucks as well. And we do thank sponsors, which include OSF Healthcare and the News Gazette, which is part of our company here at D102. And we enjoy being part of this as well. So we've got Kirsten. Where did I get Tristan? I was a kid. Sorry. You said that, and now it's in my head. Plus it rhymes. Okay. Kirsten Jackson and Macy Davis from City Dable and Studio this morning for First Friday's Danville.
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0: Taylor Swift, I Knew What I Knew You on D102, today's best music. It is the big show. We're at 8:27, and looks like we are going to be sunny skies today, going up to about 84 degrees for a high temperature. And temperature's been going up quite rapidly this morning. We're already up to about 71 degrees, and going to have a light wind out there. But good-looking weather today, tomorrow. Got some rain coming through Thursday, but by Friday, they're saying just a slight chance. And so the ladies to my right, who soon will be in front of me as I turn my body this way. Now they're in front of me. We've got Kirsten, got her name right this time, and Macy from City of Danville for First Friday's Danville. Looks like weather's going to be quite cooperative. Looks like partly sunny throughout the day. Maybe a shot of rain, but I mean, the plans are always made around rain for what you guys have to do.
1: Yeah, there's some cover, and it shouldn't be much. So if it sprinkles, it'll be, like we said, can make that part of the science.
0: I like it. Well, does it rain? Why does it rain so much, okay?
1: Absolutely.
0: Why does it rain here and not there? Okay. Yeah, we could turn it into a whole event. Sponsored by. All right. as long as you get the sponsor, it can happen. Yeah. Plenty of great sponsors on this. We're proud to be part of this here at D102 and the News Gazette. OSF Healthcare in on this as well. But probably dozens more sponsors behind the scenes that don't get as prominent recognition as your title sponsors. But they're helping to make sure these events happen.
1: Yes, absolutely. And we always on our Facebook marketing material and things like that, we make sure we have our full list of sponsors. We really encourage everyone to go check it out and see who, what businesses and individuals in our communities help make First Fridays possible for all of Danville and the surrounding area, because people come from outside of town too for these.
0: All right. So what kind of things are going to be happening? Kirsten, you got a little list, or maybe something that's going to be happening that you want during this event coming up Friday, 5 to late. What's some of these things that people are going to have some fun with?
2: We're really excited. We have a lot of great things planned. So we have the egg drop, which we've been talking about. We have live music from Boogie Republic. We have a foam bubble guy that's coming. That's really exciting. We have a balloon what do you call it? An animal?
1: Yeah, he does balloon animals and a little magic. So it's just kind of a little fun stop for a little break from, although there is science involved in all of that.
0: I am still amazed at how they do it, to be honest with you. As old as I am, I'm still a kid when it comes to those. Like, how do they do these without popping them?
1: Yes, I agree. We still have
0: I can't even blow a balloon up, to be honest with you, and tie it off. I can blow them up. I just cannot tie off a balloon. I can't do it. So that's why I'm just amazed that they can do it as easy as they can.
1: Same. We still have one that we got from the downtown carnival hanging up in our office, and he still looks great. So
2: yeah.
1: This guy
2: a little deflated,
1: does
2: but
1: quality work.
0: Okay, but anyway, this is all going to be happening from 5 until 8 p.m. This Friday. And again, no cost to get in for these things. There is a 50-50. Ross Webb's doing that to support First Friday's Danville future events.
1: Yes.
0: But it's kind of like a give back on his birthday, which will be this coming Friday.
1: Yes, exactly. So celebrate with Ross Webb, participate in our 50-50 raffle, walk away with maybe some winnings, and give back to First Fridays.
0: Definitely going to be a lot of fun. And we always have to, I forgot to prep on this, I hope you have it ready, the September event for First Fridays, what's coming up? It is September next month, right? Yeah, okay.
1: It is.
0: All right. Yeah. It's hard to, I'm still trying to get in the fact that we're in August now, but September, what are we looking at coming up next month?
1: We have Discover Danville happening in September. Mm-hmm. We are very, very, very excited about that this year. We've got some good food, some good music. Not going to give away too much just yet because we don't want to take away from science in the city. But Discover Danville is always a really, really fun event where we can celebrate our community, the cultures that make up our community. There's education, celebration, all of those things. So definitely come hungry to that one.
0: Yes, definitely so. All right. Well, we got many more events throughout the course of the year. You can get that at cityofdanville.org. Scroll down for the First Fridays page, and they'll give you details on upcoming events, if you want to get a little more on that. But come on down for Science in the City. Looks like it's going to be a lot of fun. Bring the kids down. Your kids as well, ladies, okay?
1: Yes, absolutely.
2: I'll be there.
1: They'll be working.
0: What's on the birthday plan tonight? They going to surprise you tonight, or do you already know what's happening for your birthday tonight? Because, by the way, it's Macy's birthday today, by the way. So happy birthday.
1: Birthday. Me. My son said he wants to take me to dinner, so I'm taking him to dinner.
0: Okay. I love it. That's what kids are supposed to do. Okay.
1: Yes.
0: All right. Well, ladies, have some fun. Again, Macy, happy birthday, and then we'll see both of you down there on Friday at downtown Danville for Science in the City.
1: Thanks so much.
0: All right. More of today's best music on the way. We got to get to a check of local news, though. Steve Brandy is standing by in our Vermilion County First.com newsroom.
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0: This Friday, it's the 7th of August and the first Friday in the month of August, so it's time for another First Fridays event in downtown Danville. And again, the one for August will be Science in the City as we get closer to the start of the new school year. STEM activities going on. That stands for science, technology, engineering, and mathematics, but also just a lot of fun live demonstrations, interactive exhibits, live performance from Funkadelics on the Temple Plaza stage. Talking to Mayor Ricky Williams Jr. yesterday, he recalled what he had in mind when First Fridays was getting started.
3: People used to talk about all the things that they used to do in the city, particularly downtown. So we wanted to bring back not only some of that nostalgia, but provide a place where people can make core memories together with their friends or their family, with their parents, with their kids, with their significant others. It's just something that everyone can do together. It's low cost or free. And this one is going to be absolutely great. Science in the City.
0: So the First Friday's events got rolling by former Community Relations Administrator Ashton Greer, picked up from there by current Community Relations Administrator Brianna Pierce, and right now Community Relations Coordinator Macy Davis taking the lead on the First Friday's events. And Mayor Williams telling us that not only is it going to be Science in the City on Friday, lots of fun activities and a little help maybe getting started for the new school year.
3: There are going to be all kinds of things there. There's going to be touch a truck. There are going to be like an egg drop contest. I do believe that Fair Hope is going to be there providing some clothes for the kids.
0: For more information on the First Friday's Science in the City event this Friday night in downtown Danville, go to the press release from the City of Danville on our website, VermilionCountyFirst.com. From the Vermilion County First .com News Studios. I'm Steve Brandy.
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12: Both Chicago teams were busy ahead of yesterday's Major League Baseball trade deadline. Most of the Cubs' efforts went toward solidifying their pitching. They acquired starter Clay Holmes and outfielder Tyrone Taylor from the Mets. They sent one of their top prospects, Jefferson Rojas, to the Mets in that deal. The Cubs also picked up reliever Ryan Zephyrjohn from the Angels. The White Sox added reliever Waskar Brazoban from the Mets, two-time Gold Glove-winning center fielder Brenton Doyle from the Rockies, and catcher Joey Bart from the Braves. The Cardinals were sellers, sending pitchers Dustin May and JoJo Romero to the Brewers, and outfielder Lars Nootbaar to Arizona. On the field, the Cubs celebrated their trade additions by thumping the Dodgers 10-5. The Cubs got home runs from Seiya Suzuki, Kevin Alcantara, Carson Kelly, and Michael Busch. A wild one in the Bronx. Alec Burleson, 3 two-run homers, helping the Cardinals to a 13-7 win over the Yankees. The Cards led 6-0, then fell behind 7-6. Then they scored 7 in the 8th, featuring a go-ahead 3-run homer by Nathan Church and Burleson's 3rd home run of the night. Cards and Yanks again tonight, 5:10 on WDAN. The White Sox begin a series in Boston tonight. The Bears are expected to be without starting safety Kobe Bryant for 8 to 10 weeks after a knee injury in yesterday's practice. I'm RJ Crace. That's your local Sports Minute.
0: 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Your VermilionCountyFirst.com weather forecast calls for a beautiful day today. Lots of sunshine. Get our high temperature right around 84 degrees with some light winds throughout the day. Tonight, going to be clear skies. Overnight low should drop down to 63 with a calm wind. And then on Wednesday, we'll have sunny skies, a light wind out of the southwest. Our high temperature should reach right around 85 degrees.
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2: It is our Who Cares News. All the news that's in the news that's left on the newsroom floor, covered in grape jam. We clean it off with our hazmat suits. Bring it to you funky fresh. The Zac Brown Band made history on Sunday night at Boston's Fenway Park, gifting every concert goer a free cruise. More than 37,000 fans attending the sold-out August 2nd show each received a complimentary Margaritaville at Sea cruise for two, totaling over $40 million in giveaways. Came just before the band performed their hit Same Boat. I told the crowd tonight we're going to do something that even Jimmy Buffett would say is crazy. I'm buying every single person here a cruise for two on the boat. It's the biggest giveaway in history. And it was right there at Fenway Park. They got 12 months to claim their prize. So Ella Langley, she's got her prize. 16 weeks at number one on the Billboard Hot 100 chart, tying for the fourth longest chart command in the chart's history dating back to August of 1958. The single first reached the top spot in February. Only six other songs have matched or surpassed 16 weeks. And that's led by Mariah Carey's All I Want for Christmas Is You at 22. They were non-consecutive. Country music also made additional history. They occupied the top five on the Hot 100 for the first time ever. So congrats to the country music genre doing well there. Spider-Man Brand New Day broke an all-time domestic opening weekend record, earning $360 million in its debut weekend domestically, surpassing Avengers Endgame, the previous record of $357 million. Early estimates on Sunday had the film missing Endgame's mark by about $2 million, but late screenings earned more than expected. And the film also launched to $932 million globally, making it the second biggest worldwide opening in history behind only Endgame's $1.2 billion. And definitely this is pretty cool that they're doing this. So people are starting to go back to theaters again. I guess that's how you look at this as well. Let's get into our local celebrity birthdays. Who is turning a year older today? Our local celebs today include Macy Davis, who was just in studio for the last hour with City of Danville. Happy birthday to her, along with Brian Mormon, Corey Morgan, Luke Curry, Dwayne Terrell, Dennis Terrell, Stephen Sollers, and Katie Hickman. And we have a 36th wedding anniversary, Ron and Karen Omark as well. So happy anniversary to you folks. Sharing today along with our 44th president, Barack Obama. He turned 65 today. I think he'd officially retire now. Roger Clemens is 64. Jeff Gordon is 55 today. Billy Bob Thornton turning 71. And Cole and Dylan Sprouse, the twin brothers of Sweet Life of Zach and Cody, both turning 34 today. Happy birthday to all those folks celebrating on the 4th of August of 2026. We've got Garrett Fields to bring you more of today's best music next, and I'll be back with you tomorrow morning right here on The Big Show. Talk to you then. Bye.
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10: I'm Therese Crowley. Last chance to make a deal before decapitation. President Trump also said he wanted the Strait of Hormuz open today.
11: Different messages coming out of Washington and Tehran this morning. The president says the U.S. is in talks with Iran. Iran is saying no such thing is happening. In fact, it's in talks with Oman to not only take over full control of the Strait of Hormuz, but to figure out how to reopen it. The president says Iran is facing its last chance.
12: This is not something that, if it doesn't happen, this is a last chance.
10: Fox's Aisha Hosni with the president at the White House. Oil prices back to $77 a barrel today. Primary day in 5 states. Missouri gets to vote on ending the state income tax and cutting property and local taxes. 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
13: 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Your VermilionCountyFirst.com weather forecast calls for a beautiful day today. Lots of sunshine. Get our high temperature right around 84 degrees with some light winds throughout the day. Tonight, going to be clear skies. Overnight low should drop down to 63 with a calm wind. And then on Wednesday, we'll have sunny skies, a light wind out of the southwest. Our high temperature should reach right around 85 degrees.
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0: Tame Impala and Jenny with Dracula here on D102 as we kick things off on this Tuesday morning. My name is Garrett Fields. We're going to be hanging out like we always do throughout these middays, getting ready for the day ahead of us, the week ahead of us. We got lots to talk about. Of course, we had some people in earlier this morning on the big show talking about First Friday's Danville and their Science in the City event coming up this Friday evening. So we're going to recap some of that. We're also going to be talking about the United We Rock concert series happening after that in downtown Danville. Also, several other things lined up throughout the month of August. We got to talk about the VIP of the day, Fighting Illini football. Their first game coming up at the beginning of September, just under a month away from that, and so much more right here on D102. So stay tuned. More of today's best music on the way.
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1: 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Coming up in just a bit, we're going to be talking about the D102 VIP of the day from Longview Bank, something they do every single weekday throughout the year of 2026. The winner of a $20 cash prize is the VIP of the day. That's right. We're going to talk about who that is coming up in just a bit here on D102.
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0: Olivia Dean, So Easy to Fall in Love here on D102. It's Garrett Fields hanging out with you, having a great time so far on this Tuesday morning. And if your name is Curtis Tapscott and you live in Georgetown, hey, congratulations. You're having a great day because you're just named the VIP of the day. That's right, the D102 VIP of the day from Longview Bank. You have a $20 cash prize that is waiting for you at a local Longview Bank branch in your area. I know there's one down in Georgetown. So Curtis Tapscott, head on down to that Longview Bank in Georgetown here in the next 30 days. 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Again, this is something they're doing every single weekday throughout the year of 2026. And today's VIP of the day, congratulations to Curtis Tapscott of Georgetown. If you want to get more information on how to nominate people for this awesome promotion, you can head on over to VermillionCountyFirst.com/VIP and get more information over there.
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14: News. I'm CJ Papa. Tough talk from President Trump.
15: I want to give him every last chance before decapitation.
14: Warning Iran to start negotiations.
16: Treasury Secretary Scott Bessent says the U.S. may have a deal with Iran tomorrow to open the Strait of Hormuz. Tehran denies it is in negotiations with the U.S., but does say it is talking with Oman about moving ships through the strait. 7 vessels crossed today. 9 have made successful crossings yesterday.
14: Lauren Simonetti of the Fox Business Network. Democrats in Michigan at the polls choose between socialist Abdul El Sayed and establishment Congresswoman Hilly Stevens to face Republican Mike Rogers for the November opening for the U.S. Senate seat out of Michigan. An interim attorney general Todd Blanche could move one step closer to confirmation vote by the full Senate. 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
17: 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Your VermilionCountyFirst.com weather forecast calls for a beautiful day today. Lots of sunshine. Get our high temperature right around 84 degrees with some light winds throughout the day. Tonight, going to be clear skies. Overnight low should drop down to 63 with a calm wind. And then on Wednesday, we'll have sunny skies, a light wind out of the southwest. Our high temperature should reach right around 85 degrees.
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0: D102, your home for today's best music. My name is Garrett Fields, hanging out with you on this Tuesday morning. It's August 4th, and we are just cruising on through this beautiful morning. Hey, coming up in just under a month, Fighting Illini football. It's hard to believe that the season is almost upon us. They are going to be kicking off their season on Thursday, September 3rd. That's right, kicking it off on a Thursday. And you can catch all of the exciting action of Fighting Illini football right here on D102. Once again, as we broadcast all of their games throughout the season. And, you know, if you have a business or organization that you're a part of that wants to be heard during those broadcasts right here on D102, you can partner with us for Fighting Illini football and get your business and organization name and information out there. 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

0: Gracie Abrams with Hit the Wall here on D102. More of today's best music on this beautiful Tuesday morning. Lots of sunshine out there. It's going to get kind of warm in the afternoon, but at least it's not going to be super humid or anything like that. We'll have more on the weather coming up here in just a bit. Stay tuned. More of today's best music on the way as well. We got Christina Aguilera, Avicii, and more coming up next.
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0: More of today's best music here on D102. How about Avicii with Wake Me Up on this Tuesday morning? It's August 4th. We are flying on through the year of 2026, but we're having a great time while doing so here on D102. 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
1: News. I'm Therese Crowley. The Senate Judiciary Committee voting 12-10 to advance President Trump's former personal lawyer, Todd Blanche, for Attorney General. Five states holding primaries to the Justice Department Civil Rights Division, monitoring four Michigan cities polling sites, including Detroit and Hamtramck, with a left versus far left Democrat Senate primary. Fox's Garrett Tenney.
2: Abdul El-Sayed rejects the socialist label, but he is the candidate of choice of the DSA in Michigan's Senate race. He wants to abolish ICE, cut off USAID to Israel, and has made Medicare for All one of his signature campaign issues.
1: Versus Congresswoman Haley Stevens, who says she's never lost a race to a Republican to take on GOP Congressman Mike Rogers for the Senate. President Trump says today's peace talks are giving Iran every last chance to make a deal before decapitation. America's listening to Fox News.
3: 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Your VermilionCountyFirst.com weather forecast calls for a beautiful day today. Lots of sunshine. Get our high temperature right around 84 degrees with some light winds throughout the day. Tonight, going to be clear skies. Overnight low should drop down to 63 with a calm wind. And then on Wednesday, we'll have sunny skies, a light wind out of the southwest. Our high temperature should reach right around 85 degrees.
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0: It's Garrett Fields hanging out with you here on D102 as we cruise on through this workday playing today's best music like we always do. And want to talk real quick about the Danville Police and Danville Firefighters softball game. That's right. Every single year they do this. It's the finest versus bravest softball game happening on Saturday, August 15th at historic Danville Stadium. It's a free event. There's going to be door prizes, raffles. There's even going to be bounce houses for the kids. So take the kids on out, have some fun, and fireworks after the game. So proceeds from this event are going to benefit the Survivor Resource Center, Gateway Family Services, the Danville Women's Care Clinic, as well as the Vermilion County Child Advocacy Center and Danville Ambucks. So again, this is the Danville Police Department taking on the Danville Firefighters in the 16th annual Finest versus Bravest softball game. Gates open at 3 p.m. on August 15th. Opening ceremony is at 4 p.m. and the games begin at 5 p.m. So take the family out, have some fun, and cheer on a great cause for this amazing Finest versus Bravest softball game. It's all going down at historic Danville Stadium.
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0: Zara Larson here on D102 with Midnight Sun on this Tuesday morning. My name is Garrett Fields, playing today's best music. Some big news over the weekend is Zara Larson performed at Lollapalooza, and I'm going to say her performance had a lot of people in a chokehold. She was actually moved up in the schedule to fill the time slot after Lil Uzi Vert's Lollapalooza set was canceled due to weather and travel issues, but Zara Larson kind of taking one for the team. Not even taking one for the team. She was just being a good person and going out there filling in that time slot. So great performance from what I've seen and from what I've heard. So if you went to Lollapalooza, let me know how it was this year. I know there was a lot of rain over the weekend and, of course, lots of mud out there. Seeing some of the videos, it was almost a little bit much for me. But either way, I didn't go up there. I would like to make it up to Lollapalooza one of these days. So, hey, we have a sunny day ahead of us. Let's talk about the weather. A sunny day. High temperature only reaching up to about 84, 85 degrees in the afternoon. And then later on this evening, we're going to have clear skies, low down to 63 in the overnight. Tomorrow, pretty much a copy-paste day for the most part. Mostly sunny, high up around 85 once again. And then we're going to have rain start to roll into the area late Wednesday night, more in the overnight than anything, with a low down to 67. And then showers and possible thunderstorms on Thursday. So that's what we're looking at for the next couple of days here in the D102 listening area for the local weather. 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

0: Garrett Fields here on D102 playing today's best music for you. That was Alex Warren with Fever Dream. As we are getting ready for the Back in the Day Cafe, featuring your favorite 80s and 90s tunes, we get those lined up and play them during the noon hour, like I said, every single weekday. It's all brought to you by Haley Seifert with Keller Williams Realty and the Seifert team. So if you're a big fan of those two decades of music, you are going to love the Back in the Day Cafe. It's coming up next here on D102.
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1: News. I'm Gianna Gelosi. Todd Blanche's path to confirmation as Attorney General approved by the Senate Judiciary Committee in a 12-10 vote.
2: All Democrats oppose this nomination. We heard a lot about the controversial $1.8 billion taxpayer fund that Todd Blanche said no longer exists anymore that would go to people who feel that they're victims of government weaponization. Democrats saying it could be changed names. It could come up again.
1: That's Fox's David Spunt. Primary day in five states. All eyes are on a Senate race in Michigan. Fox's Garrett Tenney in Detroit.
3: Abdul El-Sayed is the progressive who has the backing of the Democratic Socialists of America. He wants to abolish ICE, cut off U.S. aid to Israel, and has made Medicare for All one of his signature issues.
1: He's going against establishment candidate Haley Stevens. America's listening to Fox News.
4: 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Your VermilionCountyFirst.com weather forecast calls for a beautiful day today. Lots of sunshine. Get our high temperature right around 84 degrees with some light winds throughout the day. Tonight, going to be clear skies. Overnight lows should drop down to 63 with a calm wind. And then on Wednesday, we'll have sunny skies, a light wind out of the southwest. Our high temperature should reach right around 85 degrees.
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0: And we're kicking off the Back in the Day Cafe here on D102 with the TLC and No Scrubs, as well as Don Henley in there, Boys of Summer, Vanilla Ice, David Bowie. Hey, that was a pretty loaded front half of the Back in the Day Cafe. But that's the best part about the 80s and 90s that we play. It's always the hits. It's always the biggest tunes. It's always the music that you want to hear. So let us know if you have a request for the Back in the Day Cafe. Send us a direct message on our D102 Facebook page. And let us know the name of the artist, the name of the song. It's got to be from the 80s or 90s. And we'll play it here on D102 if we have it. If not, we'll try and track it down for a future edition. 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We got Prince, Duran Duran, and more coming up next.
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0: Hanging out in the back in the day cafe here on D102 on this Tuesday afternoon. That was Prince with Purple Rain, and it is the 42nd anniversary of that album. Obviously released well before I was born, but an absolute classic. It was released back on June 25th, 1984, the album was. And then the film was actually released on July 27th of 1984. And the single, Purple Rain, it was re-released as a single. Obviously, it was on the album, but then they released it as a single on September 26th of 1984. So, celebrating the 42nd anniversary of Purple Rain from Prince right here on D102. For the Back in the Day Cafe, we are playing your favorite 80s and 90s tunes, something we do every single weekday over the noon hour, and it's all thanks to Haley Seifert of Keller Williams Realty and the Seifert team. 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She has Facebook, Instagram, TikTok, YouTube. 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We're not done yet. Going to be wrapping things up here in just a little bit for the Back in the Day Cafe. We got Tag Team, Mariah Carey, and more coming up next.
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0: And that's going to wrap it up for the Back in the Day Cafe here on D102 on this Tuesday afternoon. You can't think about the 90s without thinking about Mariah Carey. So Vision of Love here on D102 to play us out on the Back in the Day Cafe. We will be back with it tomorrow over the noon hour like we do every single weekday. And a big thank you to Haley Seifert of Keller Williams Realty and the Seifert team for bringing us the Back in the Day Cafe. Stay tuned here on D102. I'm going to get today's best music lined up. 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
12: From the Vermilion County First.com News Studios, I'm Steve Brandy. The Vermilion County government's new fiscal year does not begin until December, but work is already advancing on a proposed new budget. The County Board's Finance and Personnel Committee approved 8 budget proposals for various offices during a meeting last night. Committee Chairman Jerry Hawker says there's more work to do, though.
13: This is the first set of departments that have moved through their parent committees. So we approve those now. We have about another 50% of the departments that still have to go through their parent committees, and then we'll come back to finance for approval.
12: Hawker says some office holders have helped a lot by reducing their reserve funds.
13: But the general fund is what we had to really, really look close at, because the general fund was not getting, not what I would consider low, but we had to watch it. And this budget is going to help that out a lot.
12: Vermilion County Coroner Jay McFadden noted she has no idea what fuel and postage costs will run in the next fiscal year. She also noted she hopes to get some opioid funds channeled into her office. She stated that we do deal with a lot of opioid deaths. Other budget proposals approved by the committee are for the Vermilion County Juvenile Detention Center, County Highway Department, County Animal Shelter, Sheriff's Department, and Merit Commission. The budgets will be incorporated into the full budget proposal that'll be considered by the Vermilion County Board later this fall. Don't forget, it's Tuesday. Taps on Tuesday this evening at 6 p.m. with Anita Zoller and Keith Boslog performing Echo Taps. That's tonight at Spring Hill Cemetery Soldiers Circle. The program presented weekly by the War Museum, Danville Township, and the Ward Hill Layman Civil War Roundtable. I'm Steve Brandy.
14: Fox News, I'm Therese Crowley. The Senate Judiciary Committee votes 12-10 to advance the nomination of Acting Attorney General Todd Blanche for the top job. The Blanche DOJ announcing another big home health care fraud enforcement in Pennsylvania. Medicaid Services head Dr. Mehmet Oz on 19 charged.
15: It appears to have unleashed massive fraud through grifters because criminals knew the federal government would not follow up on the money that was spending out. We told the world we were open for fraud, and they could start harpooning us with their spears. No mas, no more.
14: Justice Department Civil Rights Division monitoring 4 Michigan City's polling sites, including Detroit and Hamtramck, with progressive Abdul al-Sayyad leading Congresswoman Haley Stevens in the Democrat Senate primary. Treasury Secretary Bessent optimistic about an Iran deal. The Dow up 1,000, topping 54K for the first time. 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
0: Your VermilionCountyFirst.com weather forecast for this afternoon calls for lots of sunshine throughout the area. High temperature reaching up around 84 degrees. Later on this evening should be mostly clear with a low down to 63 in the overnight. Tomorrow calls for another mostly sunny day, high temperature at 86 degrees. And finally, Wednesday evening, cloudy skies, chance of rain in the overnight, low down to 67.
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0: Yeah, we're back to today's best music here on D102. 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See what they have in store over there. Real quick, want to talk about First Friday's Danville Science in the City. We had some folks on earlier this morning on Tommy B's Big Show talking about this event, but want to recap a little bit of what it's about. This Friday evening from 5 until 8 p.m. in downtown Danville, you can check out First Friday's Science in the City. It's a free, family-friendly event bringing science to life with hands-on experiments, interactive booths, and there's going to be exciting demonstrations out there. They have a parachute-assisted egg drop, and you can actually design your egg's custom parachute at the Danville Public Library this Friday from 9 until 11 a.m. or 1 to 3 p.m. Then you bring that creation with you to First Fridays later on that evening to see if your egg can survive the drop. Kids can also enjoy the Touch a Truck area. There's also going to be music from Boogie Republic, and you can get dinner at one of the local food trucks that are going to be set up down there. So check it out. It's always a fun time for First Fridays Danville and their events they have every single Friday throughout the year. So again, check it out. It's all brought to you by OSF Healthcare, the News Gazette, and D102. It's happening in downtown Danville this Friday evening from 5 until 8 p.m. And stay tuned, because coming up in just a little bit, after we get more of today's best music lined up, we're going to be talking about some live music that you can enjoy after First Friday is Danville for the United We Rock Summer Concert Series. So it's all coming up next here on D102.
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0: keeping the Swifties happy out there here on D102 on this Tuesday afternoon, cruising on through. Going to be wrapping things up here in just a little bit. Before we do that, though, you know, we were just talking about First Friday's Danville and their event coming up this Friday evening in downtown Danville. Well, of course, you can enjoy that. It's the Science in the City. But after that, the United We Rock Concert Series is going to be happening at the Garden at 107, which is right next to Vermilion River Beer Company in downtown Danville. They usually start around 6 p.m. each Friday night throughout the summer, but since that First Friday's Danville event is going to be happening from 5 until 8 p.m., Big Guns are actually going to take the stage at 8 p.m. And again, that is at the Garden at 107, an 8 p.m. start time this Friday evening. So check out some live music after First Friday's Danville. This is to help benefit the United Way of the Danville area, and the United We Rock Concert Series is presented by the Halloran Family Foundation. So check out some live music every Friday evening throughout the rest of summer in downtown Danville at the Garden at 107. Buy some drinks from VRBC, get some food from the local food truck that's set up down there, and have some fun. If you want the full season schedule, you can search United We Rock Concert Series on Facebook. Stay up to date over there. The good news is that I'm looking at the weather, and it looks like more and more rain and possible thunderstorms that we're going to have should mostly hit on Thursday, and it actually looks like it should be rolling out of the area throughout Friday. There's still a slight chance of rain and thunderstorms on Friday, but you know, we'll see exactly how everything shakes out as we get closer to that day. But definitely stay up to date with any weather updates on the United We Rock Concert Series Facebook page to see if they have to move that event inside. But right now, looks like we're trending more trending towards better weather for that Friday. So stay tuned here on D102. More of today's best music coming up next.
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0: Noah Kahan with The Great Divide here on D102, today's best music rap. And things up for myself, Garrett Fields, hanging out with you on this Tuesday afternoon. I got to say, my wife went with a couple of her friends to his concert in St. Louis on Sunday evening. And he actually busted his eye open on stage during the first song that he came out and started playing. It was American Cars, which is one of my favorite songs off of the album The Great Divide. But yeah, busted his eye open, and he was actually bleeding for the first like two or three songs, and he had to go backstage and kind of get it patched up. But he is okay for the most part. He did put something up on his social media, I think like Instagram story or TikTok or something like that. But he is okay for the most part. But you can look it up, his St. Louis show. He actually busted his eye open. I think he like swung his guitar or something like that, and it kind of came back up and hit him right above the eye. But glad that he's okay. But from what I heard, it was a fantastic concert. He was a trooper for getting through the show, so good on him. That is going to wrap it up for myself, Garrett Fields, hanging out with you, like I said, here on D102, playing today's best music. We got the amazing Miss Carrie West coming in next to take you on your drive home. Go hang out with her, have some fun. I'll see you back here tomorrow.
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1: News. I'm John Saucier. The Senate Judiciary Committee voting in favor of moving forward with the nomination of Todd Blanche to be the next U.S. Attorney General this morning. The committee voting right down party lines. 12 Republicans voting to approve of the nomination.
2: Let us vote. The ayes are 12. The nays are 10.
3: The nomination will be favorably reported.
1: So there you go. In Michigan, residents deciding who they want to advance to November's general election for an open seat in the Senate. Progressive Abdul El-Sayed is facing off against Michigan Representative Haley Stevens for the Democratic nomination. Or Michigan Republican Senate candidate Mike Rogers criticizing both Democratic candidates as too radical.
4: The media spent a long time trying to separate the two as one is moderate and one is, as I've been saying, a special sauce of crazy. Well, guess what? They've just proven that they are both right out of the same mold.
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6: Your VermilionCountyFirst.com weather forecast for this afternoon calls for lots of sunshine throughout the area. High temperature reaching up around 84 degrees. Later on this evening should be mostly clear with a low down to 63 in the overnight. Tomorrow calls for another mostly sunny day. High temperature at 86 degrees. And finally, Wednesday evening, cloudy skies. Chance of rain in the overnight. Low down to 67.
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0: D102 with more of today's best music. Hey, good Tuesday afternoon to you. Carrie West back in the driver's seat here. Hope your workday's going all right. And my job is to try to make it go a little faster and even a little smoother for you. Coming up right around the corner, more of today's best music on the way for you from Bruno Mars. Plus, Ariana Grande is coming up next.
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0: to Bruno Mars and I Just Might. Hey, coming up Friday night, downtown Danville. Yep, the downtown Danville United We Rock concert series continues. This happens every Friday night through the summer. A lot of great music. This Friday, the music's going to start at 8 o'clock, and you can catch the big guns right there at the Garden at 107, which is right next to VRBC in downtown Danville. The United We Rock concert series helps to benefit the United Way of the Danville area. If you'd like to find out who else is appearing for the next couple of weeks, you can always check out the complete schedule at the United We Rock concert series on Facebook. Coming up, Teddy Swims plus Neon Trees up next.
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0: Q102, it's Teddy Swims, Mr. Know-It-All. And Fighting Illini football action begins just a month away. That's right, the Illini kick it all off September the 3rd. And we bring you everything from pregame to postgame, and of course, all the action in between. If your business or organization would like to be heard during Fighting Illini games like all season long, we bring you the basketball schedule as well. Just go to VermilionCountyFirst.com and you can find out how you can be a part of it and heard during Fighting Illini all season long. Coming up for you, we're going to check out our weather forecast for the middle part of this work week. And then we've got music on the way for you from Train, Machine Gun Kelly, Stella Lefty, and a whole lot more coming up on D102.
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1: Fox News, I'm Tom Graham. Acting Attorney General Todd Blanche is a step closer to Senate confirmation and winning the AG job full-time. Fox's Jeff Manasso.
2: The Senate Judiciary Committee voting along party lines to advance Todd Blanche, President Trump's nominee for Attorney General, to a full Senate vote. Republicans call the former federal prosecutor and current acting AG well-qualified for the job.
1: Democrats disagree. New Jersey is suing Amazon, accusing the company of being a monopoly and not taking care of its delivery drivers.
3: New Jersey AG Jennifer Davenport posed the question in a produced social media video.
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3: Amazon spokesman Steve Kelly responded to Davenport's lawsuit, saying her claims are just wrong.
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6: Your VermilionCountyFirst.com weather forecast. For this afternoon, calls for lots of sunshine throughout the area. High temperature reaching up around 84 degrees. Later on this evening, should be mostly clear with a low down to 63 in the overnight. Tomorrow calls for another mostly sunny day, high temperature at 86 degrees. And finally, Wednesday evening, cloudy skies, chance of rain in the overnight, low down to 67.
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Moving through this Tuesday afternoon together. Right now, it's Ed Sheeran. 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

0: Can we make a
1: show? P102 is Mumford & Sons with Hozier and Rubber Band Man. They were just on the NBC Today Show last week. Yeah, it was fun watching them. I love Mumford & Sons. Great group there. Hey, congratulations going out to today's D102 VIP of the day through Longview Bank. Today's winner is Curtis Tapscott from Georgetown. 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Coming up, we've got Niall Horan plus Kelly Clarkson right around the corner.
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0: is Niall Horan and Taste So Good. Hey, coming up Friday night, a lot of fun is going to be going on in downtown Danville. It's the first Friday's Danville Science in the City. Free event for the entire family. A lot of fun things for the kids to do. There's going to be a touch a truck area. There will also be a parachute assisted egg drop in which the kids can actually design their own eggs at the Danville Public Library Friday morning from 9 until 11 or from 1 until 3 in the afternoon, and then they can watch and see if their egg can survive the drop. There's going to be hands-on experiments, also interactive booths, and of course local food trucks on hand and music from Boogie Republic. A lot of stuff going on. It's First Friday's Danville this Friday night from 5 until 8. Hey, coming up around the corner, music on the way from Fall Out Boy, plus Rihanna is up next.
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0: 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Coming up tonight at 7 o'clock, we're going to keep this Tuesday night going for you. 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Mario and his wife, Courtney, they have celebrity guests on. It's always fun to hear what they have to say. 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Weeknights from 7 until 11, it's On with Mario Lopez. 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
16: News. I'm John Saucier. The polls are open in Michigan as Democrats choose between progressive candidate Abdul El-Sayed and moderate Congresswoman Haley Stevens in a closely watched Senate primary election. Michigan Congresswoman Debbie Dingell on Fox calling for both candidates to focus on affordability issues.
11: I'm going to talk about what has happened in this country the last 2 years. What's happening at the gas pump, the people that I represent, that when you go to Kroger on Sunday morning, people come up to you, the mothers that come up to me who can't afford her child's inhaler. That's what's at stake.
16: The winner will face former Congressman Mike Rogers in the general election, who's running unopposed in the Republican primary. Big day on Wall Street. The Dow gained 907 points. NASDAQ up 671. The S&P 500 tacking on 136. That is record territory for both the Dow and the S&P 500. 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
12: Your VermilionCountyFirst.com weather forecast. For this afternoon, calls for lots of sunshine throughout the area. High temperature reaching up around 84 degrees. Later on this evening, should be mostly clear with a low down to 63 in the overnight. Tomorrow calls for another mostly sunny day, high temperature at 86 degrees. And finally, Wednesday evening, cloudy skies, chance of rain in the overnight, low down to 67.
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0: 2 for King and Country with Taylor Hill and World on Fire. Hey, Carrie West along with you. Having a great time on this Tuesday afternoon. And, you know, if you're heading somewhere, maybe you're going to take a long weekend right before the kids have to go back to school next week, you can always take D102 along with you. That's because we're streaming live 24-7 at VermillionCountyFirst.com. Thanks to the good folks at Cabinet City Granite and Marble in Tilton. Coming up, we've got Miley Cyrus plus Olivia Rodrigo up next.
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0: That's Miley Cyrus with Flowers on D102. And coming up Friday night, the United We Rock concert series continues in downtown Danville. Right after the first Friday's Danville Science in the City event, it's going to wind down at 8 o'clock, but then starting at 8, the United We Rock concert series will have the music from Big Guns. That starts at 8 o'clock at the Garden at 107, which is right next to VRBC, and it helps to benefit the United Way of the Danville area. They've got a couple of more weeks left. You can check out the complete schedule at the United We Rock concert series on Facebook. Coming up, Backstreet Boys for you, plus Katy Perry is up next.
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0: D102 with the Backstreet Boys and Bottle Up. Oh, you know what time it is. Go ahead and pack it in. Yeah, your Tuesday, done and over with. That's two down, just three to go until the weekend. Coming up right around the corner, we're going to bring you Your Money Matters. We're going to check your local news, your local weather. And then, of course, we're driving you home with more of today's best music. Coming up, we've got Maroon 5, Benson Boone, Avril Lavigne, and more on the way.
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6: I'm Dan Lody with Your Money Now. Caterpillar raised its annual revenue growth forecast thanks in part to equipment needs as part of the AI data center build-out. During the second quarter, it booked a total of $9.4 billion worth of orders. Overall revenue jumped 24% in the period, with construction segment revenue up 35%. And in North America, that number saw a 50% jump. Caterpillar shares were up 5.5% today. Pfizer posted a beat last quarter with earnings per share of 77 cents and revenue of just over $15 billion. It also boosted the low end of its revenue outlook for the fiscal year. Shares were up 1.5% today. Part of that bump will be expected a $1.5 billion increase from non-COVID products. Strong gains led to record closes for the Dow Industrials and the S&P 500. The Dow picked up 907 points, ending the day at 54,086. NASDAQ added 671 points. S&P 500 gained 136. And that's Your Money Now.
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20: Fox News, I'm Tom Graham. It's primary day in Michigan, a key Senate race highlighting a divide in the Democratic Party as two candidates seek the Senate nomination. Haley Stevens represents the more establishment candidate, while Abdul El Sayed leans more progressive.
21: Haley Stevens' campaign says she needs to do well here in Detroit if she's going to have any chance at winning this race. But Abdul El Sayed is feeling really confident about his chances.
20: Fox's Garrett Tenney, the winner, will face Republican Senate candidate Mike Rogers. On Wall Street, stocks rallying into record territory today.
22: The Dow at a 54,000. The S&P is 7,700, up almost 2% on the day. The S&P 500 that closed at a record today. The Dow Jones also closing for a second straight day of records. That will be the 23rd time that it has done that this year.
20: Fox's Taylor Riggs, America's listening to Fox News.
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23: Your VermilionCountyFirst.com weather forecast for this afternoon calls for lots of sunshine throughout the area. High temperature reaching up around 84 degrees. Later on this evening should be mostly clear with a low down to 63 in the overnight. Tomorrow calls for another mostly sunny day, high temperature at 86 degrees. And finally, Wednesday evening, cloudy skies, chance of rain in the overnight, low down to 67.
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eventually. 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Oh my, my, oh my, my love, I take one look at you, you're taking me out.

0: That's Alex Warren with Ordinary on D102. And coming up tomorrow at noon, we're taking it back into the 80s and 90s. It's Back in the Day Cafe. 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And it's brought to you by Haley Seifert with Keller Williams Realty, the real estate center of Illinois. Coming up, we're driving you home with Bruno Mars, plus One Republic, coming up next.
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10: Oh my gosh, I was looking at her cabinets this morning. They're so beautiful. 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

0: D102, it's Bruno Mars and Risk It All. Hey, Carrie West along with you, driving you home on your Tuesday afternoon. It's August the 4th. All right, let's see what type of national day it is today. These are great ones. Some days they're like nothing good, but this one, I like a lot of these. It's National Chocolate Chip Cookie Day. Just made some chocolate chip cookies Saturday. I guess I could have waited, but anyway, I love chocolate chip cookies. It's also National Night Out, National White Wine Day. That sounds pretty good after work tonight. It is International Owl Awareness Day, International Clouded Leopard Day, U.S. Coast Guard Birthday. I've got a nephew, Cody, that's in the U.S. Coast Guard. It's National Single Working Women's Day, National Assistance Dog Day, National Hooray for Kids Day. Those are good ones. All right, it's all I got. Coming up around the corner, more of today's best music for you from Ella Langley, Gracie Abrams, Mumford & Sons, and more coming up.
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0: This Gracie Abrams hit the wall on D102. Hey, coming up August the 15th, it's the Danville Police Department taking on the Danville Fire Department in the 16th annual Finest versus Bravest softball game. Doors will open at 3, opening ceremony at 4 o'clock. You will not want to miss that. It's absolutely beautiful. It'll bring chills to you. They've got the honor guard. My son actually is part of that honor guard, so it's extra special for me. The games will begin at 5 o'clock, and there's going to be door prizes, raffles. I actually won the door prize, the John Jansky painting. He did it right there live last year. It's huge, and it's absolutely beautiful. It's a picture of the Statue of Liberty. I've always wanted a John Jansky painting, and I actually won it last year, so that was extra special as well. There will be bounce houses for the kids, fireworks after the games, and the benefit, the proceeds will be benefiting. Here's the best part. It helps to benefit Danville and Bucks, Vermilion County Child Advocacy Center, Women's Care Clinic, Gateway Family Services, Survivor Resource Center, and so it's definitely a great cause, a lot of fun. Bring the kids. It's a great family event coming up August the 15th. All right, on the way, we've got a check of your weather, plus music from Ella Langley and Post Malone coming up next.
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12: Fox News, I'm John Saucier. Senate Minority Leader Chuck Schumer won't say how he feels about the rise in political candidates who ascribe to the views of the Democratic Socialists of America. He does say when it comes to the midterms, though, he's confident Democrats across the spectrum can take back the majority in Congress.
13: We are a big tent party. And being a big tent party is a strength, not a weakness.
12: Senator Schumer has endorsed Democratic Congresswoman Haley Stevens in today's Michigan Democratic Senate primary against Abdul El-Sayed. Majority Leader in the Senate, John Thune, says he's willing to discuss amendments to a Russian sanction bill proposed by Kentucky Senator Rand Paul, who wants to put limits on how much tariffs President Trump can impose on Russia.
14: All of us here would like to see that, certainly as a tribute to Senator Graham, but also because it's important with respect to what's happening not only in Ukraine, but in the Middle East.
12: This bill would also put sanctions on Iran. The Senate voted last week to move forward with the bill. 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
16: Your VermilionCountyFirst.com weather forecast. For this evening, calls for mostly clear skies with the low temperature dropping down to about 63 degrees in the overnight. Tomorrow, calls for another mostly sunny day, high up around 86 degrees. And finally, on Wednesday evening, we'll have mostly cloudy skies start to roll in with a chance of rain in the overnight. Otherwise, a low temperature down to 67.
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0: That's the band Camino with Holly on D102. And we want to congratulate today's D102 VIP of the day through Longview Bank. 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Coming up, we've got Martin Garrix with Ed Sheeran plus Chapel Roan up next.
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0: D102, Martin Garrix with Ed Sheeran and Repeat It. I said it's Martin Garrix and Ed Sheeran with Repeat It. I know. Okay. Anyway, hey, we invite you to wake up with Tommy B's Big Show each and every weekday morning. It's a lot of fun. He has news from Steve Brandy in the VermilionCountyFirst.com newsroom. 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Coming up, Olivia Dean plus Andy Graham are up next.
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7: 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It makes for a great weekend of music. 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

0: 102, it's Olivia Dean and Man I Need. Hey, Carrie West along with you. Going to wrap things up tonight. You have a great rest of your Tuesday. I'll be back with you tomorrow at 2 to get you over the hump. Coming up next, it's On with Mario Lopez, a check of your weather, and more of today's best music.
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0: Fox News, I'm Tom Graham. The suspect accused of setting an eastern Washington state wildfire, making his first court appearance.
1: The defendant, appearing by video from jail, gave his name for the record.
2: Aaron Forrest Baranacci.
1: He's been charged with intentionally setting the wildfire that has destroyed hundreds of structures and forced tens of thousands to evacuate areas near Spokane.
0: Fox's Grinnell Scott, the suspect, denied setting the wildfire. Acting Attorney General Todd Blanche clearing a key hurdle to ultimately win Senate confirmation for the AG role full-time.
3: Todd Blanche needed all 12 Republicans on the Senate Judiciary Committee to advance his nomination to the full Senate floor. Those Republicans came through for him.
0: Fox's David Spunt on Capitol Hill. A full Senate confirmation vote is expected later this week. Republicans do hold a 52-seat majority. America is listening to Fox News.
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5: Your VermilionCountyFirst.com weather forecast. For this evening, calls for mostly clear skies with the low temperature dropping down to about 63 degrees in the overnight. Tomorrow, calls for another mostly sunny day, high up around 86 degrees. And finally, on Wednesday evening, we'll have mostly cloudy skies start to roll in with the chance of rain in the overnight. Otherwise, a low temperature down to 67.
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0: Let's do this. What up, Mario? Courtney Lopez back behind the mic, fired up that we get to hang with you for the next few hours. A lot of radio fun to get into, including my wife and I battling it out in another fun pop culture pop quiz a little later.
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